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2: The Prime Minister has called for retailers of all sizes to withdraw disposable barbecues from sale as the nation tries to prevent further wildfires. England and Wales have already seen more than 1,000 wildfires recorded this year alone. That's more than the total for the whole of 2025, and Andy Burnham fears the situation could get worse. The Labour leader made his comments after emerging from the government's emergency COBRA meeting on Wednesday evening. Most UK supermarkets have already suspended sales of disposable barbecues in line with guidance from the National Fire Chiefs Council. More top A-level grades are likely to be awarded for maths and economics this morning than in any year outside of COVID. Provisional data shows maths has stayed the most popular choice this year, which would be its 13th year in the top spot. Matt Royston, deputy head and maths tutor from West Yorkshire, he reckons there was a shift in the subject about a decade ago, which has boosted its popularity.
3: You can see like an attitudinal change really towards the subject amongst all children and staff. Teaching maths became more fun, for want of a better word, and it was much more of a hands-on subject.
2: Four men have been found guilty of killing a member of an organised crime group. 45-year-old Tomáš Samel was kidnapped in 2019 in Birmingham by three men claiming to be from Interpol. Almost 500 children have been injured by e-scooters over the past 7 years. Research warns the average age of the youngsters injured was 12, with fewer than 2% wearing helmets at the time of the incidents. And Aston Villa have lost to Paris Saint-Germain as the back-to-back Champions League winners claim the Super Cup with a 2-1 victory in Salzburg. Villa teenager Brian Maggio scored a glorious debut equaliser to cancel out PSG's opener, but Desiree Doué popped up with the winner for the French side. Boss Unai Emery says the game may have come slightly too soon for his men.
4: The first 20 minutes was exactly like I am explaining. We weren't yet, the first 20 minutes, ready to exploit our personality.
2: That's the latest from Radio News Hub. I'm John Collins.
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2: A dry, sunny and very hot day across many parts of England and Wales. Cloudy across Scotland and Northern Ireland with showers, possibly heavy and thundery come the afternoon. A high today of 36 degrees Celsius.

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2: UK could see its hottest day of the year so far, as parts of England may hit 38 degrees Celsius during the peak of the fifth heat wave of the summer. Rare amber extreme heat warnings have been issued by the Met Office for London and parts of the South East, as well as the East Midlands, the East of England, West Midlands and South Yorkshire. It comes after Prime Minister Andy Burnham chaired a meeting of the government's Emergency Cobra Committee on Wednesday in response to the prolonged spell of exceptionally hot and dry weather. Now, more top A-level grades are likely to be awarded for maths and economics this morning than in any year outside of COVID. Provisional data shows that maths has stayed the most popular choice this year. It would be its 13th year in the top spot. Matt Royston's a deputy head and maths tutor from West Yorkshire. He reckons there was a shift in the way the subject was taught about a decade ago, which boosted its popularity.
3: You can see like an attitudinal change really towards the subject amongst all children and staff. I think staff as well saw that teaching maths became more fun, for want of a better word, and it was much more of a hands-on subject.
2: More than 150 youth organisations and young people in Scotland have written to Prime Minister Andy Burnham urging him to rethink the UK's social media ban for under-16s. Their letter warns that the plans would force young people into less regulated parts of the internet. To football, where Aston Villa have lost to Paris Saint-Germain as the back-to-back Champions League winners claim the European Super Cup with a 2-1 win in Salzburg. Villa teenager Brian Maggio scored a glorious debut equaliser to cancel out PSG's opening goal before Desiree Doué popped up with the winner for the French side. Villa boss Unai Emery says the game may have come slightly too soon for his men.
4: The first 20 minutes was exactly like I am explaining. We weren't yet, the first 20 minutes, ready to exploit our personality.
2: And season 2 of Saturday Night Live UK will be on air next month. Sky have confirmed. That's the latest from Radio News Hub. I'm John Collins.
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2: A dry, sunny and very hot day across many parts of England and Wales. Cloudy across Scotland and Northern Ireland with showers, possibly heavy and thundery come the afternoon. A high today of 36 degrees Celsius.

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2: UK could see its hottest day of the year so far as parts of England could hit 38 degrees Celsius during the peak of the fifth heat wave of the summer. Rare amber extreme heat warnings have been issued by the Met Office for London and parts of the South East, as well as the East and West Midlands, the East of England and South Yorkshire. It comes after Prime Minister Andy Burnham chaired a meeting of the government's Emergency Cobra Committee yesterday in response to the prolonged spell of exceptionally hot and dry weather.
3: What we are seeing is multiple serious incidents across the country. Fire services, by and large, are supporting each other through mutual aid to deal with those incidents, but we are keeping a very close watching brief on them.
2: A 102-year-old man is in a critical condition after allegedly being assaulted at a pub. Emergency services were called to the Crow's Nest in Cwmbran, South Wales, at around 10:30 back on August the 1st. The man was taken to hospital for treatment. A 56-year-old man from Llanelli has been arrested on suspicion of Section 20 assault and has since been released under investigation. Now, almost 500 children have been injured by e-scooters over the past 7 years. Research warns the average age of youngsters injured was 12, with fewer than 2% of them wearing helmets at the time of the incidents. Chris Theobald is from Guide Dogs UK.
4: We think if the e-scooters are to be legalised, there should be caps on speed and weight, a public education campaign, because the government's own statistics on public perception show people don't understand the law, and consistent enforcement from police forces.
2: Aston Villa have lost in the final of the European Super Cup to Paris Saint-Germain as the back-to-back Champions League winners claim the title with a 2-1 victory in Salzburg. And the pop star Ariana Grande has made her rumoured relationship with dancer and photographer Ricky Alvarez Instagram official. Rumours began swirling this summer that the pair were back together. They previously dated from 2015 until 2016. That's the latest from Radio News Hub. I'm John Collins.
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2: A dry, sunny and very hot day across many parts of England and Wales. Cloudy across Scotland and Northern Ireland with showers, possibly heavy and thundery come the afternoon. A high today of 36 degrees Celsius.

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2: UK could see its hottest day of the year so far as parts of England could hit 38 degrees Celsius during the peak of the fifth heat wave of the summer. Rare amber extreme heat warnings have been issued by the Met Office for London and parts of the South East, as well as the East and West Midlands, the East of England and South Yorkshire. It comes after Prime Minister Andy Burnham chaired a meeting of the government's Emergency Cobra Committee yesterday in response to the prolonged spell of exceptionally hot and dry weather.
3: What we are seeing is multiple serious incidents across the country. Fire services, by and large, are supporting each other through mutual aid to deal with those incidents, but we are keeping a very close watching brief on them.
2: A 102-year-old man is in a critical condition after allegedly being assaulted at a pub. Emergency services were called to the Crow's Nest in Cwmbran, South Wales, at around 10:30 back on August the 1st. The man was taken to hospital for treatment. A 56-year-old man from Llanelli has been arrested on suspicion of Section 20 assault and has since been released under investigation. Now, almost 500 children have been injured by e-scooters over the past 7 years. Research warns the average age of youngsters injured was 12, with fewer than 2% of them wearing helmets at the time of the incidents. Chris Theobald is from Guide Dogs UK.
4: We think if the e-scooters are to be legalised, there should be caps on speed and weight. A public education campaign, because the government's own statistics on public perception show people don't understand the law, and consistent enforcement from police forces.
2: Aston Villa have lost in the final of the European Super Cup to Paris Saint-Germain as the back-to-back Champions League winners claim the title with a 2-1 victory in Salzburg. And the pop star Ariana Grande has made her rumoured relationship with dancer and photographer Ricky Alvarez Instagram official. Rumours began swirling this summer that the pair were back together. They previously dated from 2015 until 2016. That's the latest from Radio News Hub. I'm John Collins.
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2: A dry, sunny and very hot day across many parts of England and Wales. Cloudy across Scotland and Northern Ireland with showers, possibly heavy and thundery come the afternoon. A high today of 36 degrees Celsius.

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2: It could be the hottest day of the year so far, with some parts of England set to reach 38 degrees Celsius. The fifth heat wave of the summer peaks today. A rare amber extreme heat warning has been issued for London, the South East, East Midlands, West Midlands and South Yorkshire. It's after Andy Burnham chaired an emergency COBRA meeting to discuss the heat yesterday.
3: We need to realise that these conditions could be with us for some weeks yet. There is some rain forecast, but not necessarily rain that will change the situation fundamentally. So we are looking at a dry prospect going forward.
2: Meanwhile, nurses are collapsing at work and being forced to care for patients in temperatures above 30 Celsius. The Royal College of Nursing say some of their members told them their workplace is not fit for purpose. It's A-level results day in England, Wales and Northern Ireland, and it's likely more top grades are to be awarded for maths and economics than in any year outside of COVID. Provisional data shows maths has stayed the most popular subject choice this year, which would be its 13th year at the top. Matt Royston's a deputy head and maths tutor from West Yorkshire. He told us why he thinks it's a common choice.
4: Subjects like maths, like hold weight. And so if you don't know what you want to do, a lot of children, and like I say, I know this from speaking with them, a lot of children are picking A-level maths because it then gives them maybe what they view as having more options going forwards.
2: A ban on zero-hour contracts could cost businesses up to £3 billion a year, but will still support growth. That's according to new government analysis of their plans. They say it'll help millions of workers who face uncertainty over their weekly earnings. But retailers say it could risk a hammer blow to young people's job prospects. And it was a night of colanders, cereal boxes and special glasses last night as millions turned their eyes to the skies to watch the best solar eclipse in decades. One couple even timed their wedding to coincide with it. Many people in Scotland were left disappointed though, with a blanket of clouds covering it in the far north. That's the latest from Radio News Hub. I'm Frankie Hersine.
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2: A dry, sunny and very hot day across England and Wales with humid conditions for some too. Cloudy across Scotland and Northern Ireland with some showers as well, and highs today reaching at least 36 degrees Celsius.

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0: across Alconbury, Buckton, Abbots Ripton and Fenstanton. 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
2: UK could see its hottest day of the year so far, as parts of England may hit 38 degrees Celsius during the peak of the fifth heat wave of the summer. Rare amber extreme heat warnings have been issued by the Met Office for London and parts of the South East, East Midlands, East of England, West Midlands and South Yorkshire. Yesterday, the Prime Minister gave this advice to retailers.
3: Do not put disposable barbecues on sale at this moment in time. They have been the cause of significant fires. And there's one thing that can be done that everybody should be doing. People shouldn't be using them out in the open where there's a significant risk of fire.
2: Meanwhile, a poll found most Brits want maximum workplace temperature limits. A YouGov poll found that nearly 80% would support it. Guidance exists for minimum temperatures in workplaces, but not for maximum limits. Campaign group Friends of the Earth say it's a much-needed way to protect us from the warming climate. The Royal College of Nursing say some of their members are also collapsing whilst treating patients because of the heat. Hundreds of thousands of teenagers in England, Wales and Northern Ireland get their A-level results today. Maths has stayed the most popular choice for the 13th year in a row, meaning more students are likely to get A and A-star grades in it. Matt Royston's a deputy head and maths tutor from West Yorkshire. He told us it's a good qualification to have for a wide range of careers.
4: Whether you're wanting to move into like accountancy-based work, any kind of computing website, nowadays going to be looking at like AI technologies, things like that, is obviously maths is fundamental to those as well.
2: Pregnant women are being warned of a potentially harmful chemical used to flavour vapes. Scientists say vanillin could compromise core processes of early human development after they expose stem cells to the chemical. They're calling on regulators to consider mandatory ingredient disclosure on packaging and the limiting of flavouring vapes. And there was a 650% increase in the number of Google searches for sore eyes after the solar eclipse last night. Millions turned their eyes to the skies to watch the moon cover around 90% of the sun, the most it's been blocked in the sky since 1999. For On Radio News Hub, I'm Frankie Hairsine.
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2: A dry, sunny and very hot day across England and Wales with humid conditions for some too. Cloudy across Scotland and Northern Ireland with some showers as well, and highs today reaching at least 36 degrees Celsius.

0: Good morning, Hunters in Cheer.
1: How do you like
0: it? It is just after 7 a.m. on this beautiful Thursday morning.
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0: And this is the Ewes Valley Breakfast Show with me, Terry, standing in for Scott today.
1: How do you
0: So how many of you saw the eclipse last night? I didn't have special glasses, so hopefully nobody looked at the sun. I didn't have special glasses, but I did have 5 pairs of sunglasses, and once I whacked all them on, it was great. It was like looking at it through a welding mask. It was brilliant. And then, of course, you got Perseid meteor shower last night at its height. Well, it's actually like for a few days, but at its height at midnight this morning, or last night, however you want to look at it. And then there was 6 planets in alignment yesterday as well. Everything was going on in the skies yesterday. It was beautiful if you got to see any of it. Fantastic. History was made. And the history is made again at the moment because I'm on twice in 1 week. Brilliant. Anyway, we're going to take you through this morning up to 10 o'clock. Get you ready to start your day. It's going to be a warm one. I mean, it's warm already, but it's building up. It's going to be a warm one next few days. So stay hydrated. Make sure you get your breakfast in you this morning. Get your Ojo, your water, whatever it is you have in the morning. And we're going to crack on with some music for you. Here's a bit of Luther Vandross.

Bit of the Police there, one of my absolute favourite songs from them. Right, would you like to know a few things that's going on? How about this? Tonight, Thursday, 13th of August, acoustic night at the Commemoration Hall from 7pm in the Arts Cafe. Tonight's the turn of Romy Grensale, free admission, but there's a jar for generous donations for the performer. That's nice. I like when they do things like that. Also tonight, monthly quiz night at the Corn Exchange, St Ives, open from 7:30pm to 10... What? That doesn't make sense. Open from 7:30pm to 10am. I think someone's made a typo there. To 10pm, I'm guessing that's supposed to say. Eyes down at 7:30pm. Book your spaces in advance. It's only £2 a person, and our bars will be open. Proceeds towards keeping the Corn Exchange open. Tomorrow, Friday, 14th of August, Hunt's Blind Fundraising Coffee Morning. In the upstairs room of the Huntington Library on Princes Street, 10 till 12pm, take a shopping break and enjoy a cuppa and the best homemade cake on the High Street. Stalls and a raffle as well. Ooh, that sounds nice. I do love me a bit of cake. Bit of cake, cup of tea, everything's gravy. We don't want gravy, but you know what I mean, it's all good. Don't know why I said gravy. Anyway, here's Phil Collins and Studio.

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2: The organisers of the Eurovision Song Contest have said they've changed the rules for 2027 so the winning broadcaster will automatically be ineligible to host the competition if their state's involved in an armed conflict or sensitive geopolitical situation. The implication is that nations such as Israel and Ukraine, both currently at war, will be unable to stage the contest the year after any song from either nation was the winner. Comedian Jasper Carrot said he is so proud of his actress daughter Lucy Davis after she revealed she'd been diagnosed with incurable breast cancer. The Office star, 53, revealed her condition on Tuesday, saying she doesn't know how long she's got left. Carrot, whose real name is Robert Davis, said this is a very difficult time for the whole family. We've been supporting her in every way possible since her diagnosis. And Sam Thompson and Pete Wicks will explore the extremes of male self-improvement for a new ITV2 documentary series. The pair will front Sam and Pete, Dying to Look Good, which delves into the practice of looks maxing, an online phenomenon focused on maximising one's physical attractiveness to women.
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2: Right, guess the celeb time. Apple Home Improvements are giving away £50 if you can guess the celebrity from the clues given out each day on breakfast, mornings, afternoons and Ouse Valley Drive. You can guess the celebrity at any time and the winner will be drawn completely at random after the competition closes at 7pm on Monday the 31st of August 2026. The winner's name will be announced on the next weekday edition of Ouse Valley Drive, which is Tuesday the 1st of September. Right, clue time. Today's clue, he is male. Right, and I'll read you out the ones leading up

0: Did you get all the members? All right, I'll be nice and I'll tell you. You got Jeff Lynn from ELO. You got Roy Orbison, Tom Petty, the late great Tom Petty, absolute legend of a man. You got Bob Dylan, and of course, the late great George Harrison. Those were all the members of the Travelling Wilburys, and what a band it was too. Right, it's time for the Youth Valley Radio Business Bulletin with Jonathan Droitsch.
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2: The UK housing market remained subdued in July, with home buyer demand and agreed sales showing little sign of a meaningful recovery. A net balance of 28% of property professionals in the report saw a fall in new buyer inquiries in July, which was unchanged from June, according to the Royal Institute of Chartered Surveyors. Although still negative, it's an improvement from a recent low of a net balance of 41% of professionals who saw buyer inquiries fall in March. The UK's construction industry has begun to stabilise following a steep downturn, despite activity remaining in decline for the longest period since 2008's financial crisis, according to figures from S&P Global's monthly survey. It found confidence among construction companies improved last month. Its UK construction PMI showed a reading of 44.7 in July, up from 38.4 in June. And the UK service sector rebounded last month on the back of improved customer demand and easing inflation, according to new figures from S&P Global UK Services. It showed a reading of 52.1 for July, up from 48.8 for June.
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1: Here's Alex, pedalling off to work. And here's Nikki, driving off for a morning coffee. You know the drill, Nikki. Allow at least 1.5 metres when overtaking cyclists, or more if driving over 30 miles per hour. And for horse riders, like Joe and Daisy here, slow down to under 10 miles per hour and allow at least 2 metres. Whoever you meet, travel like you know them. 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

another guilty pleasure of mine. Do love that song, Little Mix, Black Magic. Right, an absolute, this is not even a guilty pleasure, this is just an absolute pleasure. I love this song so much. I watched a video of, I can't remember the name of him now. He basically takes all songs and he strips them all down into each instrument and he introduces them slowly. And he talks about the intricacies of the way this song's put together. And I watched the one that he did on this particular song, which is Earth, Wind and Fire in September. And when you listen to the song as a whole, yeah, you can hear there's a lot going on, but, and it's a brilliant, brilliant track. You don't realise just how much is happening in the background. I'll see if I can find the name of this guy and watch it. He's fascinating. And you think, yeah, all right, there's keys, there's trumpets, and there's bass, and there's guitar, and there's singing, there's piano, and drums and percussion. There's so much more than that going on. There's so many layers in this, and it just, you have to take your hats off, one, to the musicians, but two, to the engineer and the producer, to do that much, that many instruments and voices and everything all happening at once. Whew, it's impressive. But yeah, I'll find a name for it and I'll come back for you with the name of this bloke and you can go and watch it. It's brilliant. But in the meantime, here it is, Earth, Wind and Fire, September.

0: So many people have covered that song. But the original, the Detroit Spinners. Detroit Spinners or Detroit? I don't know. Detroit sounds better. It's a shame. So many people have covered that song. But you cannot beat the original. Absolutely brilliant. Right. I said I would go away and find you this page. So it is on a Facebook page. There are other social medias available, obviously. It's called Creating Music and Sound, and it's described as learn how and why music is made through song breakdowns, tools and creative insights led by LA composer and producer John Mattox. Seamus empowers musicians and music lovers to learn, create and grow. That's what he just says on his thing. But it's on Facebook, Creating Music and Sound, and he's got loads of breakdowns. We're just looking at it now. Pink Floyd, Mother, 10cc, I'm Not in Love. Then he does these Name These Songs things where he brings them in bit by bit and you got to guess what it is. Papa Was a Rolling Stone, is Temptations, Steve Miliband, Fly Like an Eagle. Well, that's a great song. Tell you what, I'm going to start the next hour with Fly Like an Eagle because it's a brilliant song. I'll leave you to the news with Frankie Hairsign. I said his name wrong yesterday. I do apologise, Frankie, but I've got it right today.
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4: It could be the hottest day of the year so far, with some parts of England set to reach 38 degrees Celsius. The fifth heat wave of the summer peaks today after Andy Byrne chaired an emergency COBRA meeting to discuss the heat yesterday.
5: We need to realise that these conditions could be with us for some weeks yet. There is some rain forecast, but not necessarily rain that will change the situation fundamentally. So we are looking at a dry prospect going forward.
4: Meanwhile, the Royal College of Nursing say nurses are collapsing at work and being forced to care for patients in temperatures above 30 degrees Celsius. Elsewhere, the UK economy grew by 0.4% between April and June, down from 0.6% in the first quarter of the year. Economists say the Iran war is starting to take its toll on the economy, with consumers facing higher energy bills and fuel prices. We're being warned growth will slow even further without a resolution to the conflict soon. More top A-level grades are likely to be awarded for maths and economics this morning than in any year outside of COVID. Provisional data shows maths has stayed the most popular choice this year, which would be its 13th year in the top spot. Matt Royston's a deputy head and maths tutor from West Yorkshire. He reckons there was a shift in the way the subject was taught about a decade ago, which has boosted its popularity.
6: Sometimes when you step back and look back, you can see like an attitudinal change really towards the subject amongst all children and staff. I think staff as well saw that teaching maths became more fun, for want of a better word, and it was much more of a hands-on subject.
4: More than 150 youth organisations and young people in Scotland have urged the Prime Minister to rethink the social media ban for under-16s. The letter, led by Scottish Youth Parliament, warns that it could force kids into less safe corners of the internet. They're also calling on Andy Burnham to work with young people to implement the change, should he move ahead with it. And it was a night of colanders, cereal boxes and special glasses last night as millions turned their eyes to the skies to watch the best solar eclipse in decades. Many people in Scotland were left disappointed though, with a blanket of clouds covering it in the far north. From Radio News Hub, I'm Frankie Hairsign.
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8: New polling suggests Britain's university first culture is starting to crack, with around a third of parents saying universities don't prepare young people for the workplace. Claire Derrick from Event Academy explains.
9: Education should prepare young people for employment, and that's exactly what the degree alternative from the Event Academy is designed to do. The degree alternative was developed to give young people another route into the events industry through practical, industry-led training. The course and the work placements we offer combines hands-on learning with industry experience.
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4: A dry, sunny and very hot day across England and Wales with humid conditions for some too. Cloudy across Scotland and Northern Ireland with some showers as well, and highs today reaching at least 36 degrees Celsius.

do love Steve Miller Band. What a brilliant song that is. Right, I promised you I'd start second hour with that, and I did. Aren't I wonderful? I hope you've been joining us since 7 o'clock, but if you haven't, good morning. How are you? It's a beautiful day. It's going to be a warm one, so make sure you stay hydrated. I keep putting that warning in there because I think it's important, and I am the worst offender for that. I'm terrible. I just keep thinking, God, I'm so thirsty. I'm drunk any water, so I just try and drink as much water as I can. Please do the same thing. Right. We have got plenty coming up for you. We've got loads of great music. We've got information. We've got Guess a Celebrity. We've got everything coming up. Stick with us till 10 o'clock. And then even more after that. Stick with us all day. Why not? We'll start your day, get you to work. We'll keep you informed during the day. We'll tell you about the traffic on the way home. And we'll get you home safe as well. See? It's all here on Ouse Valley Radio. The sounds of Huntingdonshire. Let's crack on with a bit of Kelly Clarkson and Stronger.

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1: Oh, I'm happy now about a bit of Spice Girls. And Spiller, Groove Jet, what a song that is. Right, speaking of songs, it's time for the Ouse Valley Radio Single of the Week, as you just heard. I've been corrected. I said yesterday that it was Brooke Coombe. Apparently it's Brooke Coombe. So there it is. Ouse Valley Single of the Week, Brooke Coombe, Love Was Made of Stone.

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All those years, I was watching So Fearless Baxter, and I had no idea that her mum was Janet Ellis. But do you know what? Until literally, I think this year, maybe this year or last year, that's mad. I just see, I'm oblivious to these things. It just goes straight over my head. But this next song, I love this song. Dolly Parton and Kenny Rogers. Now, I used to know the name of this song as something different that somebody said to me once. And obviously it was a joke name and I can't repeat it on air. But you probably guess what it was. The song's actually called Islands in the Stream.

0: Gorgeous, gorgeous song by Sting there, Fragile. Right, it's time for the Ouse Valley Radio Sports Bulletin with Frankie Hessein.
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2: Starting with football, Aston Villa have lost to Paris Saint-Germain as the back-to-back Champions League winners claimed the Super Cup with a 2-1 victory in Salzburg. Boss Unai Emery says the game may have come slightly too soon for the Birmingham side.
3: The first 20 minutes was exactly like I am explaining. We weren't yet the first 20 minutes.

0: ready to exploit our personality.
1: Lionel Messi has cast doubt on his future following the death of his father last week, aged 68. Jorge Messi died on Saturday in hospital. He previously acted as his son's agent. Hometown hero Matthew Hudson-Smith stormed to 400 metres gold at the European Athletics Championships in Birmingham last night. Moments later, Emily Newnham added to Great Britain's medal haul with a silver in the 400 metre hurdles. And in cricket, returning England Test captain Joe Root says there'll be no midnight curfew on the players under his tenure, as was the case when Ben Stokes was leading the team. The rule was brought in after a number of late-night incidents on the tours of New Zealand and Australia. The curfew's also been lifted for England's white ball teams, despite being under different leadership.
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1: Max McNown, Done For. Is it me or a lot of these artists starting to sound the same these days? Maybe it is. Anyway, to a song that doesn't sound anything like anything else. Now, for this song, you need to think Patrick Swayze, you need to think Dancing, and you need to think of the all-famous Lift, right at the end. Yep, you guessed it. Bill Medley, Jennifer Warnes, I've Had the Time of My...

town. United takes his time. But the check outside the game. 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

0: Bit of an awesome riff from the bearded gentleman of ZZ Top there with LaGrange. Right, so that completes the next hour of the Youth Value Breakfast Show with me, Terry, standing for Scott. So we are back in just a moment with another hour to go. So don't you go anywhere. I'm going to start you off with one of my favourite Bond tracks ever in the next hour, Gladys Knight and Licence to Kill. That's right after a little bit of news with Frankie Hairson.
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5: The number of 18-year-olds accepted onto university courses has hit a record high, topping 260,000 and rising by 3%. Thousands of students in England, Wales and Northern Ireland are finding out their A-level, T-level and BTEC results today. Matt Royston's a deputy head teacher and maths tutor from West Yorkshire. He says not all's lost if you didn't get the grades you wanted.
6: My advice would be to resit, because I think resitting and moving forwards that way shows a real resilience. Like, it shows a real resilience of you as an individual in terms of going, no, I'm not satisfied with that. I know I can do better. I want to do better. And I will do better.
5: Elsewhere, the UK could see its hottest day of the year so far, as parts of England may hit 38 degrees Celsius during the peak of the fifth heatwave of the summer. Rare amber extreme heat warnings have been issued by the Met Office for London and parts of the South East, East Midlands, East of England, West Midlands and South Yorkshire. Yesterday, the Prime Minister gave this advice to retailers.
7: Do not put disposable barbecues on sale at this moment in time. They have been the cause of significant fires. And there's one thing that can be done that everybody should be doing. People shouldn't be using them out in the open where there's a significant risk of fire.
5: Meanwhile, a poll's found most Brits want maximum workplace temperature limits. Growth in the UK economy slowed to 0.4% in the second quarter, down from 0.6%, but it's a stronger than expected performance. A boost from the heat waves and the World Cup helped offset the impacts of the Iran war. Chancellor John Healey says they need to double down and drive growth in every postcode. There's warnings today that a chemical used to flavour vapes could be harmful for pregnant women. Scientists tested the effect of vanillin on stem cells, finding that it could potentially prevent the normal development of embryos. They say flavouring in vapes should be limited. And Travis Kelce's opened up about his wedding to Taylor Swift, saying it was the best night of his life. He's not spoken on it before, and neither have shared any pictures from the big night just yet. That's the latest from Radio News Hub. I'm Frankie Hairsine.
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5: A dry, sunny and very hot day across England and Wales with humid conditions for some too. Cloudy across Scotland and Northern Ireland with some showers as well, and highs today reaching at least 36 degrees Celsius.

Oh, you caught me singing. Oh, what a song that is. Actually, it's one of my favourite Bond films as well. I love Bond. Controversial to say, Sean Connery was not my favourite. Roger Moore was my Bond. It's the Bond I grew up with. I'm an 80s boy, and I loved him. And that was actually, Licence to Kill was one of my favourite Bond films. But I have to say it, I thought Daniel Craig was absolutely fantastic. And I loved Pierce Brosnan. Pierce Brosnan was cheesy, but I kind of liked it. Daniel Craig was just rough. You see Bond getting absolute beating. And I like that. It made it kind of more real. It wasn't just cheesy. Loved it. But anyway, I'm talking about Bond films. I'm talking about Bond films. Music. Let's talk about music. Here's a bit of Deacon Blue. Love this song. Fergus Sings the Blues.

0: That was such a good run of music there. I didn't want to interrupt it. I wanted you to enjoy it. Deacon Blue, INXS, Marvin Gaye, and David Bowie. I thought, no, I'm just going to let it play. Let you enjoy it. You're probably dancing around your room, getting dressed, or even driving to work, or whatever you're doing. Well, I think most people will probably be at work by now. Unless you start a bit later, who knows? But I didn't want to interrupt it, so there you go. But I'm going to interrupt it now, because coming up, got a bit of Taylor Swift and a bit of Avicii right after these fine words.
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2: Right, guess the celebrity time again. Apple Home Improvements are giving away £50 if you can guess the celebrity from the clues given out each day on breakfast, mornings, afternoons and Ouse Valley Drive. You can guess the celebrity at any time and the winner will be drawn completely at random after the competition closes, 7pm on Monday the 31st of August 2026. The winner's name will be announced on the next weekday edition of Ouse Valley Drive, which is Tuesday the 1st of September. Right, today's clue is he is male. Right, all the other clues before: born after the Second World War, is a Sagittarius, born in the USA, is still alive, married twice, still works in his main profession, he has light brown hair, is known for film, and again, today's clue, he is male. Okay, to enter the competition, email guesstheceleb at oosevalleyradio.com with your answer along with your full name and phone number so we can contact you if you win. 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Please note that entries sent to any other email address will not be accepted and late entries cannot be considered. Your personal details will be kept secure. 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
1: I'm worried. I'm starting to come a bit of a Swiftie. I'm scaring myself. So I'm going to play a bit of a classic Eric Clapton. I mean, he's not classic Eric Clapton, but, you know, he's a classic artist, and I feel better with that. I'm a rocker at heart, and but I've got a very eclectic taste in music, so I like everything, but I am slowly becoming a Swiftie. Right, here's some Eric Clapton to bring me back down to earth. Change the World.

Yeah, get your blood pumping with a bit of Bruno Mars. 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I love that track. It just gets you up, gets you jumping. And then we're going to get this one to get you up and jumping. Bit of Take That and Lulu, Relight My Fire, baby.

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That song always takes me right back to my first job that I had back in Essex, when I used to live in Essex, you see, growing up. And that song, you know, certain things just trigger memories, certain songs trigger memories. And that one absolutely triggers my memory from when I was about 17, I think I was, something like that. 17, 18? Yeah, anyway. All sorts of things. That song was out just as I got my first ever job. But there we go. Right. We're rapidly approaching the end of the hour. So, and the end of the breakfast show. So I'm going to let you know what's coming up. So today, Ouse Valley Afternoons, 1 till 4. You got that's with Nathan Edwards. And before that, 10 till 1. I'm reading this as I'm saying it. I'm sorry. I'm not very good at sight reading. 10 till 1, which is directly after me in a minute. Ouse Valley Mornings with Peter Rogers. So make sure you stick with us for all of that. We go right up all night long. You've got 4 till 7. Pete Singleton is on as well. And then you got Over to You after that. What have we got? 21st Century Women with Judith Barris and a panel. So, and then you got Soft Rock with Richard Crome after that, 8 till 10. There's stuff all day. Why would you want to go anywhere else? You don't need to go anywhere else. You keep it right here on Ouse Valley Radio, the sounds of Huntingdonshire. I'm going to play you a bit of Stevie Wonder. That's what I'm going to do. Superstition. What a song.

0: Oh, I had to wait for the drums there. I absolutely love that track. The Faces, Rod Stewart, Ronnie Wood, Stay With Me. What a song that is. The unplugged version is absolutely brilliant, by the way, if you haven't heard that. I love it. People ask me all the time, what's your favourite song? My absolute number one favourite song of all time, above everything else, Otis Redding, Sitting on Dock of the Bay. It's brilliant, it's beautiful, it's amazing. But if you ask me to do like a top 10 or a top 20, I'd really struggle because there's just too many songs that I love. Every 5 minutes I'm going, oh, I love this song, it's one of my favourite songs. Oh, I love this song, it's one of my favourite songs. Over and over again, because that's what we do. I love music, that's why I love doing what I do. And I'm so grateful for you for listening, for everybody at the station for allowing me to do this. It honestly, it sets my day up and I love it. I really do enjoy it, so thank you very much. Thank you for joining me yesterday and today. I'll be back again next Wednesday, 7 a.m. for the breakfast show. Please do join me then. So Peter Rogers is up next, so stick around for that. And that's it, that's me. Time out. I'm going to send you off to the news with Frankie Hairsign. Thank you very much, everybody. Have a wonderful day.
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4: The proportion of 18-year-olds receiving at the top grades has risen for the third year in a row, while the number of students accepted onto degree courses has reached a record high. Hundreds of thousands of young people are finding out their A-level, T-level and BTEC grades this morning. The rise in top grades is largely driven by maths, with more young people taking it and doing well. Here's Dr. Paul Bell, a head teacher we spoke to this morning.
5: So it's been an exceptional year for results for our students. The vast majority of them are so happy about getting their first choice place. And even those students who didn't perhaps get the results that they want, they've left today happy, knowing that they've got the options that they need going forward.
4: Our reporter Tanita Sims has been out and about speaking to some of those celebrating today.
6: 3 A stars, an A, and then an A star in my APQ.
7: Absolutely amazing. And what's next for you?
6: So I'm going to Cambridge to study English literature in October.
4: Elsewhere today, a rare amber heat warning is now in force across swathes of England, with warnings we could see the hottest day of the year so far. Temperatures could potentially reach 38 degrees Celsius in the fifth heat wave of what's on track to be a record-breaking hot summer. The UK economy grew by 0.4% between April and June, down from 0.6% in the first quarter of the year. Economists say the Iran war is starting to take its toll on the economy. We're also being warned growth will slow even further without a resolution to the conflict soon. But today's figure was better than expected. Chancellor John Healey says they'll double down to boost growth in every postcode. A ban on zero-hour contracts could cost businesses up to £3 billion a year, but will still support growth. That's according to new government analysis of their plans, saying it'll help millions of workers who face uncertainty over their weekly earnings. But retailers say it could risk a hammer blow to young people's job prospects. And there was a 650% increase in the number of Google searches for sore eyes after the solar eclipse last night. Millions turned their eyes to the skies to watch the moon cover around 90% of the sun, the most it's been blocked in the sky since 1999. From Radio News Hub, I'm Frankie Hairsign.
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4: Very hot, dry and sunny day for most people across England, Wales, particularly in central parts. Some cloud and showers across Northern Ireland and Scotland, but highs today of 36 degrees Celsius.

Hello, good morning, and a very warm welcome to Mornings with me, Peter Rogers, on Ouse Valley Radio, the sound of Huntingdonshire, this Thursday, the 13th of August. Outside in the county, a very hot, dry and sunny day with little to no cloud cover, a maximum temperature of 36 degrees, and remember, there is an amber weather warning in place for excessive heat. And many thanks to Terry Steers for a great breakfast show this morning. To start, Texas Mr. Hayes, and here's Genesis, throwing it all away.

Today is International Left-Handers Awareness Day, dedicated to raising awareness about the unique challenges and experiences of left-handed individuals. It highlights the creativity, adaptability, and distinctiveness of left-handers, who make up about 10% of the world's population. It's also an opportunity to promote inclusivity and to address the everyday challenges that left-handed people face in a world predominantly designed for right-handers.

0: The Jacksons, Can You Feel It? Yes, I can. It's certainly getting warmer by the minute. Shaped Well is the title for today's Thought for the Day, brought to you by James Bamber, the Superintendent Minister, St. Neots and Huntingdon Circuit, and Minister for Huntingdon, Over and Sawtrey Methodist Churches.
1: What led to that comment, I wondered. On the occasion in question, I was leaving the changing rooms of the swimming pool when a young man said to me, "I thought with a shirt and trousers on, you'd be wearing a jacket, but you've got a hoodie instead." I'm not quite sure whether my top helped or hindered my street cred, but it did make me stop and think about the assumptions that I suspect many of us make on a daily basis, most of them without thinking about it. The young man had a very clear image of what clothes belonged together and which didn't. In life generally, we can each make all sorts of judgments based on outward appearances or what we think we know. Might we do the same with God? What could we be missing out on today because of our image of God? So easily, who we are is a shadow of who we could become in God's company. You might like to think of it along similar lines to the instrument in this story. In the auctioneer's hall, an old violin was sitting on a table. It looked battered and neglected, and the noise it gave out was far from pleasurable. The auctioneer wondered whether she should remove it from the sale and put it in the bin instead. Then, just before bidding began, an elderly gentleman entered the room, retuned the instrument and played it beautifully. When the item came up for bidding, the offers were plentiful, as people realised the instrument's potential. Similarly, isn't it amazing what can happen to lives in the right hands? Awesome things can happen to us and through us when we're prepared to let go of our fixed ideas about God, others, ourselves, and place our lives completely in God's hands. Here's how a messenger of God records it in the Bible. This is the word that came to Jeremiah from the Lord. "Go down to the potter's house, and there I will give you my message." So I went down to the potter's house, and I saw him working at the wheel. But the pot he was shaping from the clay was marred in his hands. So the potter formed it into another pot, shaping it as seemed best to him. Then the word of the Lord came to me, "Can I not do with you as this potter does?" declares the Lord. "Like clay in the hand of the potter, so are you in my hand." Moulded tenderly, go well today in the knowledge you are a treasure in the hands of God.
0: Many thanks, James, for your thought for today. Still to come, the question for today, who's talking? The latest edition of Huntsford and today's clue for the Applegate Celebrity Competition. And I wonder how many of you remember this from Amen Corner. Bend me, shake me.

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0: Chaka Khan with her number one hit in the UK, I'm Every Woman, a song also recorded by Whitney Houston. Question for today now. Who's talking? Who's this?
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0: He's an English actor, author, broadcaster and political activist. 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And send your shout-outs coming up just after 12 o'clock. And after the Temptations, get ready. Time for the very latest edition of Hunts Weather.

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1: Oh, goodness, Sam. You really have lost all your baby weight. Oh, and that dress looks fantastic. Are you taking Alfie somewhere special?
2: No, I'm going to Mario's to try out some songs that he and Ryan have written. Alfie's had a big lunch and he'll be spark out in his cot for at least the next 2 hours. So I was going to leave him with you, Mum.
1: I'm afraid I have to go out too. I'm meeting Mary Brand with a view to getting her to be my agent when I stand for election. I'm sorry, you'll have to take him with you.
2: But if I wake him now, he'll be really cranky and probably scream all afternoon. So I won't be able to get anything done. Can you just Zoom this woman?
1: I'm afraid not. If she's going to be my agent, we really need to meet face to face. She's very much in demand and I was lucky to get an appointment for this afternoon.
2: But you've been an MP. You probably don't even need an agent.
1: What I was doesn't matter. As an independent with no party behind me, I'm going to have to work very hard to get elected to the council.
2: But you and Dad promised you'd support me with Alfie.
1: We are supporting you.
2: It doesn't feel like it. I need support to get my career restarted so I can provide for Alfie.
1: Excuse me? You have a safe, comfortable home with no worries about paying bills and babysitting whenever we're in. Most mothers nowadays take a year's maternity leave to get to know and enjoy their baby.
2: But I don't have a job to go back to. You should understand. Work's always been really important to you.
1: Hey, when I had Rachel, my parents refused to have me back in the house until she was adopted. You have no idea how much giving away my baby hurt. And I carried that pain the whole time until I was able to meet her as an adult. Work was the only thing that stopped me thinking about her.
2: I'm sorry, Mum. I didn't think. I'm really sorry.
1: Look, I'll be in all day tomorrow. See if Mario can see you then. Now, give me a hug before I go.
2: Thanks, Mum.
3: Is there a problem, Janet? Oh, Mr. Rubinstein, I suppose you'd better come in. I can give you 5 minutes before I have to leave for court.
4: It's the least you can do after wasting my time sending me this nonsense.
3: Why don't you sit down so we can discuss the contents of my letter calmly and rationally? That's better. I did not expect to see you face to face because normally you would instruct your own solicitor to negotiate the amount of maintenance you will pay.
4: Ms. Wilson, I don't have to pay anything at all. That kid's got nothing to do with me. I never wanted it.
3: If you have doubts about paternity, you have the right to ask for a test.
4: Oh, I'm pretty sure she wouldn't have gone with anyone else when we were together. But what I'm saying is, I never wanted a kid in the first place. My name's not even on the birth certificate.
3: Under UK law, that doesn't matter. As the biological father, you're liable to pay maintenance for the child.
4: Look, there's lots of women who want a kid and they haven't got a fella, so they have to pay for the man's, shall we say, contribution. Isn't that what your lot do when they want to get knocked up?
3: Mr. Rubinstein, I find your tone totally inappropriate and also objectionable.
4: Ms. Will-

0: Now I'm going to court. Janet will show you out.
1: It's been a very successful shoot, Dory. Dave said you have a great camera face, and he should know. He's the best camera guy I've ever worked with.
2: That's good to hear, given I nearly choked on those beans.
1: Well, your suffering didn't show visually.
2: The camera can't see where I'm suffering from terrible wind. Still, it's done now. Please, Sid, no more cassoulet for the rest of the trip.
1: There will be other meals for you to eat. Remember, you have the camera face, not me.
2: No oysters, please.
1: We don't get oysters till we get to the coast. Tomorrow, we're heading into the mountains.
2: Where to?
1: Meron-le-Val, it's got hot springs, so it's very healthy.
2: Sounds good. And hopefully, no more dodgy food. Where are we staying?
1: We've got rooms above a beautiful restaurant called L'Escargot.
2: L'Escargot? Is the owner English?
1: No, it's a specialty French restaurant.
2: I'm just Googling it. Oh no! Yuck! Escargot means snake!

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0: Apple Home Improvements are giving away £50 if you can guess a celebrity from the clues given out each day on Breakfast, Mornings, Afternoons and Ouse Valley Drive. You can guess a celebrity at any time, and the winner will be drawn completely at random after the competition closes at 7pm on Monday the 31st of August. The winner's name will be announced on the next weekday edition of Ouse Valley Drive, which is Tuesday the 1st of September. Today's clue, he's male. And from the beginning, born after the Second World War, is a Sagittarius, born in the USA, is still alive, married twice, still works in his main profession, has light brown hair, is known for film, and he is male. Any ideas? 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

0: Mindbender's Groovy Kind of Love before and after. That was Aztec Camera with Oblivious. Another clue now for your question for today. Who's talking? He's an English actor, author, broadcaster and political activist. Who is he?
1: I'm going to be talking about my obsession with history and archaeology has transformed my entire career.
0: He also appeared in Blackadder. Who is he? 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As always, no prizes, it's just for fun. And some shadows coming up in the last side of the programme, just after 12 o'clock.

Camila Cabello with Young Thug in Havana. In the second hour of the programme, the News Valley Radio Showbiz Bulletin, and of course the birthdays, and before the news at 11 with Frankie Hairsign. Art for Art's Sake, 10cc, followed by Kylie Minogue. I should be so lucky.

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3: The top grades have been on the up for the third year in a row, and a new record's been set for the number of 18-year-olds getting on to degree courses. Hundreds of thousands of teenagers in England, Wales and Northern Ireland have got their A-level, T-level and BTEC results today. Dr. Paul Bell is a head teacher we spoke to this morning.
4: You know, I've taught some of these students in year seven, and to see them come through the school and grow, literally and metaphorically, has just been so rewarding. It's one of the most wonderful things about being a head teacher.
3: Well, we've also spoken to these students who got their results today.
5: I've got a distinction star in engineering, an A in EPQ, a B in sociology and a C in maths, so I'm quite happy with my results.
6: It's been a big team effort, but it has been hard work, but I'm really glad it's paid off. So
3: the rise in students receiving A's and A stars was largely down to more kids taking maths, and I'm doing well in it too. Elsewhere today, amber extreme heat warnings are now in force across southern and central parts of England. Forecasters say it could be the hottest day of the year so far. We're on track for the hottest summer on record too, beating the previous one set only last year. In some parts, it could potentially reach up to 38 degrees Celsius. Growth in the UK economy slowed to 0.4% in the second quarter, down from 0.6%, but it's a stronger performance than expected. A boost from the heatwaves and the World Cup helped offset the impacts of the Iran war. Chancellor John Healey says they need to double down and drive growth in every postcode. More than 150 youth organisations and young people in Scotland have urged the Prime Minister to rethink the social media ban for under 16s. The letter, led by Scottish Youth Parliament, warns it could force kids to less safe corners of the internet. They're also calling on Andy Burnham to work with young people to implement the change, should he move ahead with it. And Travis Kelce's opened up about his wedding to Taylor Swift, saying it was the best night of his life. He's not spoken on it before, and neither have shared any pictures from the big night just yet. The pair tied the knot in New York's Madison Square Garden last month with more than 1,000 guests in attendance. That's the latest from Radio News Hub. I'm Frankie Hersine.
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3: Very hot, dry and sunny day for most people across England, Wales, particularly in central parts. Some cloud and showers across Northern Ireland and Scotland, but highs today of 36 degrees Celsius.

Welcome back to the second hour of Mornings with me, Peter Rogers. Starting with New Order and Regret. Temperature rising, it's now at 30 degrees. And before the East Valley Radio Show is Bulletin with Jonathan Deutsch, here's Shakira with Wyclef Jean. Hips don't lie, and nor does my waistband.

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1: The organisers of the Eurovision Song Contest have said they've changed the rules for 2027, so the winning broadcaster will automatically be ineligible to host the competition if their state's involved in an armed conflict or sensitive geopolitical situation. The implication is that nations such as Israel and Ukraine, both currently at war, will be unable to stage the contest the year after any song from either nation was the winner. Comedian Jasper Carrot said he is so proud of his actress daughter Lucy Davis after she revealed she'd been diagnosed with incurable breast cancer. The Office star, 53, revealed her condition on Tuesday, saying she doesn't know how long she's got left. Carrot, whose real name is Robert Davis, said this is a very difficult time for the whole family. We've been supporting her in every way possible since her diagnosis. And Sam Thompson and Pete Wicks will explore the extremes of male self-improvement for a new ITV2 documentary series. The pair will front Sam and Pete, Dying to Look Good, which delves into the practice of looks maxing, an online phenomenon focused on maximising one's physical attractiveness to women.
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Mayors Association, a studio group made of session musicians. Turn the music up. Time for the birthdays. Celebrating today, Alan Shearer, CBEDL, who played English League football for Southampton, Blackburn Rovers, Newcastle United and the England national team before he retired and is now a football pundit. Actor Ewan Morton, who played Boy George in the musical Taboo, receiving nominations for the Laurence Olivier Award and the Tony Award for his performance. He's currently playing the role of King George in the musical Hamilton on Broadway. And snooker player Joe Perry, known as Ben Potter. He was born in Wisbeach and also nicknamed the Gentleman. In 2004, he opened a snooker and pool hall in the Market Hill area of Chatteris. And if it's your birthday today, a very happy birthday to you. Music from Charlie XCX, Chains of Love, and Rockabye from Clean Bandit with Anne-Marie and Sean Paul. Happy birthday.

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The American rock band Steely Dan with Hey 19, released in November 1980, played a lot and very, very popular at the time. And from Dinah Ross, here's Ain't No Mountain High Enough.

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1: The

0: McFly, the British pop rock band who took their name from the character in Back to the Future, Marty McFly. The song, Love is Easy. Last clue coming up now for the question for today. Who's talking? An English actor, author, broadcaster and political activist who appeared in Blackadder. Who is he?
1: I'm going to be talking about my obsession with history and archaeology has transformed my entire career.
0: He's also presented many historical documentaries, including The Worst Jobs in History. Who is he? You can leave your name and answer on 01407271104 or email peter@whosvalleyradio.com. No prize, of course, just for fun. As your shadow's coming up in the last of the programme, just after 12 o'clock. Here's Griffin Sigreed. Head on fire.

It's certainly getting warmer as the temperature now reaches 32 degrees. In the last hour of the programme, the answer to today's question, who's talking? And before the news at 12 with Tanita Sims, a couple of songs for you. Sheryl Crow first, If It Makes You Happy. And then Billy Ocean, back to the 80s, with Suddenly.

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3: The proportion of students receiving the top grades has risen for the third year in a row, while the number of students accepted on degree courses has reached a record high. Hundreds of thousands of young people in England, Northern Ireland and Wales are finding out their A-level, T-level and BTEC grades this morning. We spoke to these students who got their results.
4: 3 A stars, an A, and then an A star in my APQ.
5: I was a little bit nervous, but I was quite confident that I'd get what I needed to get my apprenticeship, and now that I have it, it feels like a weight's been lifted.
3: The head teacher, Dr. Paul Bell, says it's a nervous day for him too.
6: There's nerves the night before. There's also, because we download the day before, the real excitement of seeing some students who we know are going to be so delighted just open their envelopes.
3: A rare amber heat warning is now in force across swathes of England, with warnings we could see the hottest day of the year so far. Temperatures could potentially reach 38 degrees Celsius in the fifth heatwave of what's on track to be a record-breaking hot summer. The UK economy grew by 0.4% between April and June, down from 0.6% in the first quarter of the year. Economists say the Iran war is starting to take its toll on the economy, with consumers facing higher energy bills and fuel prices. We're being warned growth will slow even further without a resolution to the conflict soon. Household pets are set to feature on a new range of stamps from Royal Mail.
7: We celebrate not only the great achievements of people in the UK, but also the passions and things that really motivate people. And clearly, with over half the population apparently having pets, it's something that we think worth celebrating in stamps.
3: That's their spokesperson, David Gold. The collection features a range of pets, from dogs to fancy rats. And experts say summer blockbuster The Odyssey could lead to an increase in teenagers choosing to study the classics at A-level. That's the latest from Radio News Hub. I'm Johnny Holmes.
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3: A dry, sunny and very hot day across much of England and Wales. Cloudier across Scotland and Northern Ireland, with possible heavy rain and thunder during the afternoon. Highs of 32 degrees.

0: Welcome back, and to start the last hour of mornings with me, Peter Rogers, Katy Perry with Smile. Play out now of the questionable today. Who's talking? Who is this?
1: I'm going to be talking about my obsession with history and archaeology has transformed my entire career.
0: Voice of Tony Robinson, who played Baldric in Blackadder and also presented the archaeological series Time Team. Many thanks to Jane, waiting for every little help, and Joe, whose only plans today, he says, other than keeping cool, is to put a load of bibs and bobs back in the loft. Thanks for taking part today. Music comes from Tin Tin Out, Here's Where the Story Ends, and from Michael Jackson, Off the Wall. Have a lovely weekend. Back on Monday with another little question just for you.

The British-American rock band Foreigner are still going strong since they first started back in the 80s, with many hits including one of the band's most successful songs worldwide, Waiting for a Girl Like You.

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2: 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Today's clue, he's male. And from the beginning, born after the Second World War, is a Sagittarius, born in the USA, is still alive, married twice, still works in his main profession, has light brown hair, is known for film, and he is male. 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

Coldplay, A Sky Full of Stars. I must admit I didn't see the eclipse last night, but the loss of light as the moon crossed the surface of the sun was very, very noticeable. Now that it's 7 o'clock this evening, and over to you on Ooze Valley Radio, Judith Barris will be here with her panel of ladies on the August edition of 21st Century Women.

And that's all from me for today and this week. At 4 o'clock this afternoon, Pete Singleton will be your host in Ooze Valley Drive. And before that, following the news at 1 with Tanita Sims, Ooze Valley Afternoons with Nathan Edwards. I'm back on Monday at 10. Love to have your company, as always. Have a great weekend, and to play me out the Jackson 5, I want you back in the Shapeshifters' Second Chance with Kimberly Davis. From me, Peter, until Monday, it's bye for now. Bye.

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4: The proportion of students receiving the top grades has risen for the third year in a row, while the number of students accepted on degree courses has reached a record high. Hundreds of thousands of young people in England, Northern Ireland and Wales have found out their A-level, T-level and BTEC grades this morning. It's a busy day for students, schools and universities alike. Peter Slee is Vice-Chancellor at Leeds Beckett University.
5: We set a series of entry grades for our programmes, and if students have achieved those and we have a place, then we would admit them. If they haven't quite made those, we're very often able to have conversations just to understand their motivations, what's been going on in the background.
4: Amber extreme heat warnings are now in force across southern and central parts of England, and forecasters say it could be the hottest day of the year so far. We're on track for the hottest summer on record, beating the previous one set only last year. In some parts today, it could potentially reach 38 degrees Celsius. Millions of households are set to see unexpected increases to their water bills after the industry watchdog gave suppliers the provisional go-ahead for an extra £3.4 billion in spending. Ofwat said 5 of 13 suppliers across England and Wales are set to be given permission to increase charges for customers to pump in additional investment. They say it's to help upgrade networks. One in every £5 of future generations' taxes is set to go on debt interest. That's according to a think tank. The IPPR warns the UK is not on a fiscally sustainable track. William Ellis is their spokesperson.
6: What we're calling for is a rethink of how the government thinks about fiscal rules and fiscal sustainability, you know, once it has a position of strength and once it meets its current rules.
4: And it is understood the King's nephew, the Earl of Wessex, will attend the Royal Agricultural University after achieving the grades needed for his chosen course. James, who's 18, will study for a rural land and property management degree at the university in Cirencester. From Radio News Hub, I'm Johnny Holmes.
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4: A dry, sunny and very hot day across much of England and Wales. Cloudier across Scotland and Northern Ireland, with possible heavy rain and thunder during the afternoon. Highs of 32 degrees.

steps there. 5, 6, 7, 8 here on Ooze Valley Afternoons with me, Nathan Edwards. Thanks so much to Peter Rogers for doing the mornings. You're listening to Ooze Valley Radio 104 FM. We are back on FM as of Monday, which is absolutely amazing news. So we have some fantastic songs to get through. We have the Guess a Celeb. We've got a few things to talk about because I have been busy recently, so I was not on last week. But yeah, thanks so much to Sue, by the way, for covering for me. That was very nice. So yeah, here we have a bit of Taylor Swift with Love Story, and then some Carly Simon.

Carly Simon there, You're So Vain. That always makes me think of not 10 things. How to Lose a Guy in 10 Days, is that what it's called? Yeah, because that's in that quite famously. But yeah, in this first hour, we always have some great songs just to get us through. We also have the Guess a Celeb in a minute. Here is Ricky Martin with Living La Vida Loca.

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0: The

and Man I Need here on Ouse Valley Radio 104 FM. She has had quite a good year recently for awards, which is always good. I think she got a Grammy for Best New Artist, and then she also had an amazing 4 award sweep at the Brit Awards this year. So she's doing absolutely amazingly recently. For now, we have a bit of Ed Sheeran with Bad Habits, and then we'll have some of the Guess the Celeb competition.

0: There with Bad Habits. He's done a really good collaboration with Bring Me the Horizon on that song. If that's something that you're into, I definitely recommend checking that out. But now, are you guys ready to learn how you can win £50?
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0: Apple Home Improvements are giving away £50 if you can guess a celebrity from the clues given out each day on breakfasts, mornings, afternoons and Ouse Valley Drive. You can guess a celebrity at any time and the winner will be drawn completely at random after the competition closes at 7 p.m. on Monday the 31st of August 2026. The winner's name will be announced on the next weekday edition of Ouse Valley Drive, Tuesday the 1st of September. So, I'll go through the clues that have recently been told, and then we'll get into the one for today. So, born after the Second World War, is a Sagittarius, born in the USA, is still alive, married twice, still works in his main profession, has light brown hair, is known for film. And today's clue for Thursday the 13th of August, he is male. He is male. I'll go through this all the clues at once, ending on the one for today one more time. So, born after the Second World War, is a Sagittarius, born in the USA, is still alive, married twice, still works in his main profession, has light brown hair, is known for film, and then today's clue was he is male. So, to enter the competition, email guessacelebcelebrity at oozevalleyradio.com with your answer along with your full name and phone number so we can contact you if you win. 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So, we will be going back over that in the third hour, but for now we have some great tunes and then I can tell you about what I was getting up to last week. So, this is Heart and Soul by T-Pain.

Heart and Soul by T-Pal there. You know, I find it absolutely insane that we're already into August. How has the months just flown by? Absolutely crazy. But speaking of that, we have a bit of One Direction now with Night Changes and then some of The Weeknd.

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0: The Sound of Huntingdonshire.

the weekend there and dancing in the flames. We are going to talk about some stuff that you can do at the weekend in a bit. Or you know what? I'll start saying some stuff now. There is a summer party at the St. Ives Corn Exchange on the Saturday, the 22nd of August. That starts from 7:30 until midnight. So if that sounds like your kind of thing, that is something to do this weekend. No, not this weekend, sorry, next weekend. But for this weekend, it's the Ramsey 1940s weekend at the camp in Ramsey. So there's tons of different activities for you to do with the 1940s. Yes, that's Saturday and Sunday, the 15th and 16th of August. So now we have a bit of Mr. Right by Mae Stevens and Meghan Trainor, and then after that, some Pink with Never Not Gonna Dance Again.

a summery track there. That was Pink with Never Not Gonna Dance Again. Before that, he had a bit of Mr. Right. We are coming up to the end of our first hour together, unfortunately, but don't worry, because we still have two more hours left to go, filled with some great songs, some great conversation topics. And I'll tell you what I did over the last week while I wasn't here. Did you guys go and look at the solar eclipse that happened yesterday? It was supposed to be like one of the best moments to see it since, I can't remember when, quite a while ago, I think in the 90s. So I really hope that you managed to get to experience that. I'm sure there's going to be tons of amazing photos taken by people who do like photography for the stars and stuff. So that will be absolutely amazing to witness or to have a look at. To end off this first hour together, we will have a bit of Queen and Radio Gaga. So yeah, this is Queen on Ouse Valley Radio 104 FM.

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3: The proportion of students receiving the top grades has risen for the third year in a row, while the number of students accepted on degree courses has reached a record high. Hundreds of thousands of young people found out their A-level, T-level and BTEC grades this morning. Peter Slee is from Leeds Beckett University.
4: In the majority of cases, it's confirming that they've got good grades and they're able then to move on to the next stage of their careers. For a smaller number, where they haven't quite hit the mark, there's an opportunity for them and a really good opportunity to reflect.
3: Temperatures have already climbed above 35 degrees Celsius in some parts of England on what could turn out to be the hottest day of the year. It makes it provisionally the ninth day in 2026 where temperatures are above 35 degrees, extending this year's record number. If temperatures rise above 38 degrees, it will be the year's hottest day so far. Meanwhile, nurses are collapsing at work and are being forced to care for patients in temperatures in excess of 30 degrees. Holly Hughes reports.
5: Others have reported seizures and dripping with sweat from head to toe at work as the UK is on its course for its hottest summer on record. One nurse in England reported collapsing from dehydration after working a long shift on a ward with no ventilation. They're admitted to the same organisation where they worked. The Royal College of Nursing, who did the research, is calling for better air conditioning, better ventilation and heat-appropriate uniforms.
3: The number of homes being repossessed has fallen by 14% over the past year. It's despite financial squeezes on homeowners and landlords. Some 1,150 homeowner mortgaged properties were repossessed in the second quarter of 2026, which was 8% less than in the previous quarter. And the Eurovision Song Contest 2027 will be held in Burgas, Bulgaria. The country secured the right to host next year's contest after Bulgarian singer Dara won this year's event in Vienna, Austria. In May. From Radio News Hub, I'm Johnny Holmes.
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3: A dry, sunny and very hot day across much of England and Wales. Cloudier across Scotland and Northern Ireland, with possible heavy rain and thunder during the afternoon. Highs of 37 degrees.

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That was Send My Love to Your New Lover. You are listening to the second hour of Ooze Valley Afternoons with me, Nathan Edwards. I hope you're all having a fantastic time. I have missed doing this because I've been away for 2 weeks. Thank you again to Sue for filling in for me. Yeah, we're gonna get talking about what I did last week in a bit. For now, we have some songs. This is Duran Duran with Ordinary World, and after that, a bit of Jason Donovan.

Jason Donovan there, Too Many Broken Hearts. I hope there weren't too many broken hearts from me not being in the past couple of weeks, but we are going to be talking about what I did in a bit. I have already spoken a little bit on Monday on Ooze Valley Afternoons with Adam Halliwell, so if you heard about that, then you're already in the know. But I will go into a bit more detail in a bit. This is Chris Rea with Let's Dance, and after that, a bit of S Club 7.

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S Club 7 there, Don't Stop Moving. That song is a staple of my childhood. I don't know about you guys. I'm going to not delay it any longer because I keep saying that I'm going to talk about it and then I haven't. So I'm going to talk about it now. So I was away last week actually filming for the first block of, filming for a horror film that I've written. We did things in and around Huntingdon, so it's all quite local. On the Monday, we filmed at Cam's Lock, which was something really exciting to do and really cool as well. It's a fantastic place. And then we also filmed on Wednesday at the Commemoration Hall in the downstairs cafe area. An amazing setting, and there are... big friend of ours anyway, so it was always good to work with them. I had so much fun and I can't wait to start organizing the second block. This is something that I'm really passionate about and I'm just happy that I'm actually getting to making it, or making this film. So yeah, that's what I was off doing. And there are tons of images and stuff on the Instagram, which is the Harvest _ movie. If anyone's interested in having a look, it's also on Facebook as well. Yeah, there's something else I was going to say, but I'll say it after this. This is Johnny Logan with Hold Me Now and a bit of the Odyssey album.

Odyssey there and Inside Out. Yeah, so the thing that I was saying before about the film, I was just going to say that it's going to include a track from the British IBM, who are a big...

It was just digital, but it was still an amazing watch. The sound really haunts you. There's some moments in that film where the sound can get to you. If you've seen it, you'll know what I mean. If you haven't seen it, I highly recommend watching it. It's an amazing film. Very star-studded cast, and the music in it is just legendary. For now, we have a bit of Joe and End of Beginning. I believe he is actually playing in London in a couple of weeks' time. So yeah, Joe and End of Beginning.

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Leo, Saya, and You Make Me Feel Like Dancing here on Ooze Valley Radio 104 FM. I thought I'd talk to you guys about some local events that's going on, such as giving you an advance notice for something happening in September. So there is the Old Riverport Jazz and Blues Festival in St. Ives, which is held in different pubs and locations around the town between the 10th to the 13th of September. Times will vary, but the first performance usually starts around 6 p.m. with the last starting at 10 p.m. except on Sunday. The program is liable to last minute change, so do check out on the Facebook page. But if you do want to know more about it, like an in-depth talk, John, the founder of the festival, will be talking to Matt Ricks this coming Friday on Spotlight at 8 p.m. About this year's bands and acts. So that is something really cool for people to go and listen to. It's also good to just listen to all of Spotlight anyway, 7 till 10 on Friday. Some other things happening in September. There is the My Sister in This House play that is happening at the Commemoration Hall from the 14th to the 19th of September, with a matinee show on the Saturday. This is a dark, compelling, and emotionally charged story. It's a haunting theatrical experience that will keep audiences captivated until the very end, and bookings are open now. If I am not mistaken, I believe that Sandra is directing that play, actually. So yeah, that's absolutely amazing. Now I'll stop talking and let you guys listen to some fantastic songs. We have a bit of The Monkees coming up and Avril Lavigne with Girlfriend.

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2: 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Like, don't get excited, man. It's because I'm short, I know.

Bunkies there with Daydream Believer here on Ooze Valley Radio. You're listening to Ooze Valley Afternoons with me, Nathan Edwards, and we are coming up to the end of our second hour together, unfortunately. But do not worry, because in the next hour we have some fantastic songs. We also have the Guess a Celeb Apple competition, if you weren't around to listen to that in the first hour. So that will be absolutely fantastic. I was just going to say a couple of things that are happening this weekend, or I'll say one thing. So on Saturday the 15th of August, there is the St. Neots Charity Dragon Race, where you can observe from the banks of the river on Riverside Meadows. This is all free. There's tons of food, stalls and activities, and that is just a good thing for charity, and also to witness a dragon race. I went to school with a couple of people who took part in those dragon races, which is always fun. It was very fascinating to see like the photos and everything and hear their stories, so that would be something really cool to participate in, or at least just witness. So that was St. Neots, I believe. Yes, St. Neots on Saturday the 15th of August. Now we have a bit of Alicia Keys with Girl on Fire to take us into our third hour. Cheers.

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3: Temperatures have risen to 36 degrees Celsius or higher in a number of places today, according to the Met Office. The latest provisional figures mean that 2026 has seen 4 days at or above 36 degrees, the most days in a single year to meet that threshold. If it rises above 38 degrees, it will be the year's hottest day so far. Meanwhile, as the UK becomes set for its hottest summer on record, nurses say they're suffering seizures and collapsing at work. Holly Hughes has more.
4: One nurse in England was admitted to the same hospital where they worked after collapsing from dehydration in a long shift on a ward with no ventilation. Meanwhile, pregnant nurses said the temperatures they were forced to work in impacted their health. Now the Royal College of Nursing, who did the research, is demanding better air conditioning, better ventilation and heat-appropriate uniforms.
3: Twin sisters who have not spent more than 3 weeks apart in their lives will study in different countries after achieving top A-level grades. Olivia Rieder will be studying accounting and finance in Bath, while her sister Natasha will move to Valencia in Spain to pursue her dream of becoming a dentist. It comes as hundreds of thousands of teenagers in England, Wales and Northern Ireland have got their A-level, T-level and BTEC results today. Jackie Smith is the Minister of State for Skills of the United Kingdom.
5: We're actually seeing results returning to the levels that they were before the pandemic, which is obviously important for young people.
3: Mike Ashley's Frasers Group has bought Harvey Nichols after the struggling department store chain fell into administration. Bosses at Sports Direct owner Frasers say they will now oversee a turnaround at the historic chain, which could see it become a smaller business in the short term. And Gary Neville believes pairing Wayne Rooney and Mark Goldbridge on a new Manchester United show as part of a deal between The Overlap and Disney Plus reflects the changing media landscape. Stick to United with Wayne Rooney will be co-hosted by the club's record goal scorer and online football media creator Goldbridge. From Radio News Hub, I'm Johnny Holmes.
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3: A dry, sunny and very hot day across much of England and Wales. Cloudier across Scotland and Northern Ireland, with possible heavy rain and thunder during the afternoon. Highs of 37 degrees.

Boomtown Rats there with a Rat Trap here on Ooze Valley Radio. Hope you're all having a fantastic time. We have some great songs. We have the Guess a Celeb Apple competition and also Huntsford in this third and final hour. So for now, we have a bit of Craig David and Fill Me In. Before that, Duffy with Warwick Avenue.

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1: I got something to say, got something to say.

couple of summary tracks here. That was Craig David with Fill Me In, and coming up next we have a bit of Jerob with Kumbaya. After that, some Little Mix with Breakup Song.

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0: Little Mix there with Breakup Song. And for now, we have a bit of Huntsford, Season 10, Episode 63 of Huntsford. After that, we will have some Selena Gomez and Gracie Abrams, and then the Guess the Celeb Apple competition. So yeah, here is Huntsford, Season 10, Episode 63.
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2: Oh, goodness, Sam. You really have lost all your baby weight. Oh, and that dress looks fantastic. Are you taking Alfie somewhere special?
3: No, I'm going to Mario's to try out some songs that he and Ryan have written. Alfie's had a big lunch and he'll be spark out in his cot for at least the next 2 hours. So I was going to leave him with you, Mum.
2: I'm afraid I have to go out too. I'm meeting Mary Brand with a view to getting her to be my agent when I stand for election. I'm sorry, you'll have to take him with you.
3: But if I wake him now, he'll be really cranky and probably scream all afternoon, so I won't be able to get anything done. Can you just Zoom this woman?
2: I'm afraid not. If she's going to be my agent, we really need to meet face to face. She's very much in demand, and I was lucky to get an appointment for this afternoon.
3: But you've been an MP. You probably don't even need an agent.
2: What I was doesn't matter. As an independent with no party behind me, I'm going to have to work very hard to get elected to the council.
3: But you and Dad promised you'd support me with Alfie.
2: We are supporting you.
3: It doesn't feel like it. I need support to get my career restarted so I can provide for Alfie.
2: Excuse me? You have a safe, comfortable home with no worries about paying bills and babysitting whenever we're in. Most mothers nowadays take a year's maternity leave to get to know and enjoy their baby.
3: But I don't have a job to go back to. You should understand. Work's always been really important to you.
2: Hey, when I had Rachel, my parents refused to have me back in the house until she was adopted. You have no idea how much giving away my baby hurt. And I carried that pain the whole time until I was able to meet her as an adult. Work was the only thing that stopped me thinking about her.
3: I'm sorry, Mum. I didn't think. I'm really sorry.
2: Look, I'll be in all day tomorrow. See if Mario can see you then. Now, give me a hug before I go.
3: Thanks, Mum.
4: Is there a problem, Janet? Oh, Mr. Rubenstein, I suppose you'd better come in. I can give you 5 minutes before I have to leave for court.
5: It's the least you can do after wasting my time sending me this nonsense.
4: Why don't you sit down so we can discuss the contents of my letter calmly and rationally? That's better. I did not expect to see you face to face because normally you would instruct your own solicitor to negotiate the amount of maintenance you will pay.
5: Ms. Wilson, I don't have to pay anything at all. That kid's got nothing to do with me. I never wanted it.
4: If you have doubts about paternity, you have the right to ask for a test.
5: Oh, I'm pretty sure she wouldn't have gone with anyone else when we were together. But what I'm saying is, I never wanted a kid in the first place. My name's not even on the birth certificate.
4: Under UK law, that doesn't matter. As the biological father, you're liable to pay maintenance for the child.
5: Look, there's lots of women who want a kid and they haven't got a fella, so they have to pay for the man's, shall we say, contribution. Isn't that what your lot do when they want to get knocked up?
4: Mr. Rubenstein, I find your tone totally inappropriate and also objectionable.
5: Ms. Wilson, look, all I'm trying to say is that she tricked me into giving her that kid. By rights, she should be paying me.
4: And what I am saying is that if you choose to donate to a fraternity clinic abroad, you probably would earn some money for your contribution. But under UK law, as the biological father, you are liable to pay maintenance for your son. I suggest you contact your own solicitor to negotiate terms, because I really do not want to see you in this office again. Now I'm going to court. Janet will show you out.
6: It's been a very successful shoot, Dory. Dave said you have a great camera face and he should know. He's the best camera guy I've ever worked with.
7: That's good to hear, given I nearly choked on those beans.
6: Well, your suffering didn't show visually.
7: The camera can't see where I'm suffering from terrible wind. Still, it's done now. Please, Sid, no more cassoulet for the rest of the trip.
6: There will be other meals for you to eat. Remember, you have the camera face, not me.
7: No oysters, please.
6: We don't get oysters till we get to the coast. Tomorrow, we're heading into the mountains.
7: Where to?
6: Meron-le-Val. 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
7: Sounds good. And hopefully, no more dodgy food. Where are we staying?
6: We've got rooms above a beautiful restaurant called L'Escargot.
7: L'Escargot? Is the owner English?
6: No, it's a speciality French restaurant.
7: I'm just Googling it. Oh no! Yuck! Escargot means snail!
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0: So, Apple Home Improvements are giving away £50 if you can guess a celebrity from the clues given out each day on Breakfast, Mornings, Afternoons and Ouse Valley Drive. You can guess a celebrity at any time and the winner will be drawn completely at random after the competition closes at 7pm on Monday the 31st of August 2026. The winner's name will be announced on the next weekday edition of Ouse Valley Drive, Tuesday the 1st of September. So, I'm going to go through the clues that have previously been given, and then we will arrive at the clue for today. So, from Monday the 3rd of August, born after the Second World War, is a Sagittarius, born in the USA, is still alive, married twice, still works in his main profession, has light brown hair, is known for film. And today's clue, he is male. He is male. I'm just going to go through all of those clues one more time, ending on today's clue. So, born after the Second World War, is a Sagittarius, born in the USA, is still alive, married twice, still works in his main profession, has light brown hair, is known for film, and today's clue was he is male. To enter the competition, email guesstheceleb at oosevalleyradio.com with your answer along with your full name and phone number so we can contact you if you win. 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Now we have a bit of Behind the Groove by Tina Marie, and after that some Rag and Bone Man and Pink.

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anywhere away from here with Rag and Bone Man and Pink on Ooze Valley Radio. You're listening to Ooze Valley Afternoons, and we are coming up to the end of our time together for today. But do not worry, because you still have some fantastic people on after me. But I'm just going to use this time right now to tell you when I'm next on. So I'm going to be in on Spotlight for Friday the 14th. That is from 7 till 10 p.m. We have some great people in for there. We're going to be talking about the St. Ives Jazz and Blues Festival, and also talking to Miles about all things theatre. So that'll be fantastic. And then I will also be on the Monday for the Millennials Playlist. Not Millennials Playlist, sorry. For Ooze Valley Afternoons on the Monday with Adam Halliwell. Sorry, I was looking at the wrong thing. Yeah, we have a bit of Cool and the Gang here with Fresh, and after that some Motors with Airport.

Motors there with Airports. We are coming up to the end of our last hour together, unfortunately. But I just want you all to be careful today with the weather. I know the weather has been peaking today, so I hope that you are all keeping cool and keeping safe. I think it's going to be still this bad for the rest of the week, which is a shame. Please do just stay cool. So, coming up after me, 7 till 8 p.m., we've got Over to You, and that is Judith Barris with her 21st Century Women panel, which will be an amazing thing to listen to. But straight up after me, from 4 till 7, you have Pete Singleton with the Ouse Valley Drive, which is amazing. If you wonder what's coming up after those, actually, 8 till 10, you have Soft Rock with Richard Chrome. So tons of stuff to get listening to here on Ouse Valley Radio. So please don't go. You'll find that funny in a minute, because we have a bit of Casey and the Sunshine Band to take us into the end of this segment of Ouse Valley Afternoons. So this is Please Don't Go by Casey and the Sunshine Band. Thank you.

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3: Temperatures have risen to 36 Celsius in a number of places today, according to the Met Office. The latest figures mean that 2026 has seen 4 days at or above 36 Celsius. That's the most days in a single year to meet that threshold. If it rises above 38 Celsius, it'll be the year's hottest day so far. A-level, T-level and BTEC results are in for hundreds of thousands of teenagers in England, Wales and Northern Ireland. The top grades have been on the up for the third year in a row and a new record's been set for the number of 18-year-olds getting onto degree courses. Jackie Smith is the Minister of State for Skills of the United Kingdom.
4: We've got increased levels of acceptances into universities or whether or not going into apprenticeships where we're working really hard to make sure that young people have got those chances as well, or into skilled work with ongoing training.
3: Meanwhile, experts are suggesting that summer movie blockbuster The Odyssey could fuel an increase in teenagers choosing to study the classics at A-level. There were just 168 entries for Classical Greek this year, according to official figures, making it the third least popular subject for students. But the Cambridge OCR exam board says Sir Christopher Nolan's adaptation could lead to a resurgence. Millions of households in England and Wales will face higher water bills after Ofwat gave permission for suppliers to spend billions more than originally planned. The Prime Minister, Andy Burnham, has warned against treating customers like a blank cheque after the regulator announced that five companies will be allowed to charge households more to fund the £3.5 billion investment. And a surprise might be coming in the post with a new set of stamps. David Gold is from Royal Mail.
5: These stamps reflect the fact that we also have a passion for all sorts of other wonderful animals, including rabbits and goldfish, hamsters, tortoises, budgerigars, even fancy rats make the cut.
3: That's the latest from Radio News Hub. I'm Nathan Beresford.
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3: A cloudy evening ahead with showers and a chance of some isolated thunderstorms, warm elsewhere with clear spells. Temperatures tonight dropping as low as 16 Celsius.
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Oh, a great song from the 1990s there. Take That and Patience. Good afternoon. 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Many thanks indeed to Nathan for the last 3 hours of entertainment and music. Nathan's back on Spotlight tomorrow evening from 7 o'clock. This is Pete Singleton. 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

A 70s song there from Odyssey, native New Yorker. And before that, you heard Stella Lefty with Boston. Coming up, round about 4:30 or so, it's our first chance on this show to hear today's clue for Guess the Celebrity, the competition where you can win £50 at the end of the month. Do not go anywhere. More great music coming up, as well as the competition. Business news also in hour three. So lots to listen to here on Ooze Valley Radio. With me, Pete Singleton.

Back to the 80s there with Imagination and Just an Illusion. 17 minutes past four here on Ouse Valley Radio, the sound of Huntingdonshire. And did you know we are now back on 104 FM? 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Coming up, Bewitched, Calvin Harris and Ellie Goulding. 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

25 and a half minutes past four here on Ouse Valley Radio. This is Drive with me, Pete Singleton. Calvin Harris there with Ellie Goulding and a song called Miracle. And just before the break, you heard, who was it? Kim Wilde and Kids in America. Okay, get ready for Guess the Celebrity coming up right after Bewitched. Blame it on the weatherman. Oh, not going to blame him for anything at the moment. I like this warm weather, but perhaps we've had just a little bit too much of it. Anyway, blame it on him.

0: Okay, we'll blame it on him then. Why not? Gotta blame somebody. All right, are you ready for this?
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0: Yes, Apple Home Improvements are giving away £50 if you can guess the celebrity from the clues given out each day on Ouse Valley Breakfast, mornings, afternoons and here on Drive. You can guess the celebrity at any time and the winner will be drawn completely at random after the competition closes at 7pm on Monday the 31st of August 2026. The winner's name will be announced on the next weekday edition of Ouse Valley Drive, which will be Tuesday the 1st of September. All right then. Well, today's clue is that this person is male. He is male. All the other clues from day one, born after the Second World War, is a Sagittarius, born in the USA, is still alive, married twice, still works in his main profession, has light brown hair, is known for film, and today's clue, this person is male. So to enter the competition, email guessthecelebrity at oosevalleyradio.com with your answer, along with your full name and phone number, so we can contact you if you win. 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

Supertramp and The Logical Song, and before that, Eric Clapton in Trouble with I Shot the Sheriff. Okay, news coming up with Nathan Beresford very shortly at 5 o'clock. Taking us there, it's Lady Gaga. But first, here's Jessie Ware, Remember Where You Are.

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4: 2026 now has the most days in a year that have hit 36 Celsius. If temperatures rise above 38 Celsius, it'll be the year's hottest day so far. Yesterday, the Prime Minister gave this advice to retailers.
5: Do not put disposable barbecues on sale at this moment in time. They have been the cause of significant fires. And there's one thing that can be done that everybody should be doing. People shouldn't be using them out in the open.
4: Police in Norfolk have arrested two more people after anti-migrant disorder last week. Across three nights, officers were assaulted and homes linked to asylum seekers were targeted in Thetford. The force says 21 arrests have now been made in connection with the incident, the most recent being a man in his 50s and a teenage boy, both arrested for racially aggravated public disorder. Bosses at Scottish Water got more than £250,000 in bonuses over the last year, according to the latest accounts. It comes after water bills were raised almost 9% in April, costing the average household £42 more each year. Scottish Water says the performance-related payments are part of a scheme that applies across the company. A 12-year-old who could count before he could speak has achieved an A star in A-level maths. Dominic Bugachowskis completed the course in just a year, scoring 100% on one of his papers. But it's not just Dominic who's celebrating. Teenagers across England, Wales and Northern Ireland got their A-level, T-level and BTEC results today. Jackie Smith is the Minister of State for Skills in the UK.
6: We're actually seeing results returning to the levels that they were before the pandemic, which is obviously important for young people because all of these results today are opening up opportunities.
4: And Travis Kelce's opened up about his wedding to Taylor Swift, saying it's the best night of his life. The pair tied the knot in New York's Madison Square Garden last month. That's the latest from Radio News Hub. I'm Nathan Beresford.
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4: A cloudy evening ahead with showers and a chance of some isolated thunderstorms, warm elsewhere with clear spells. Temperatures tonight dropping as low as 16 Celsius.
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coming, baby. I feel it coming, Weekend and Daft Punk. And it's now almost 7 minutes past five. 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Here's Snow Patrol, and they're still chasing those cars.

Stylistics, Can't Help Falling in Love. 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And I'm Pete Singleton with you through till 7 o'clock. This is Drive. Very shortly, we'll be playing our Ooze Valley Radio single of the week, as selected by our music maestro, Tony Obi. Stay tuned for that. In the meantime, here's Omi, Cheerleader.

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0: 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You're listening to Ouse Valley Radio, the sound of Huntingdonshire. This is Drive with me, Pete Singleton, with you right the way through till 7 o'clock. OK, it's time now for the Ouse Valley Radio Single of the Week. And this is a song, a new release, by Brooke Combe. She's a Scottish soul singer. And this is a great second from her great second album, and this new single follows Tears Won't Lie, her debut release for Fontana Records. Anyway, see what you think of it. I think it's rather good.
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The Ouse Valley Radio single of the week there, Brooke Combe, or is it Coombe? I do not know. But anyway, it's pretty good, and that was Love Was Made of Stone. You'll hear that throughout the week, of course, here on Ouse Valley Radio. Well, here's another song from the 1980s, and it's a real classic from Duran Duran.

Classic there from the 80s, Duran Duran and Girls on Film. Time now is 26 minutes to 6 here on Ouse Valley Radio. My goodness, never get these times right. I think that's my trademark now. Anyway, Cyndi Lauper now. Now, she was born in 1953, so she's a bit younger than me. Is an American singer, songwriter and actress, and of course, she's known for her distinctive image, which featured eccentric clothing and a variety of hair colours, also known as the Queen of Quirky Pop. She's sold over 50 million records worldwide and is also known for her humanitarian work, particularly as an advocate for LGBTQ rights in the United States. Let's listen then to Cyndi, and of course, girls just want to have fun. Well, boys can as well, can't they?

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Smith with Calvin Harris there and Desire. 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I'm Pete Singleton with you through till

Well, I've not heard that for a long time. Gary Puckett there, The Union Gap and Lady Willpower. Before that, Youngblood, spelt Y-U-N-G-B-L-U-T, and Cotton Candy. Here's George Ezra in the meantime.

George Ezra there and Green Green Grass. It's now 9 minutes to six here on Ouse Valley Radio, the sound of Huntingdonshire. John Legend will take us to the news with Nathan Beresford. But first, here is Ed Sheeran and Shivers. In, out of two, guest the celebrity, another chance, and our business news. 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
4: It's officially the hottest day of the year so far. A provisional temperature of 38.1 Celsius has been recorded in Kew Gardens. That surpasses the previous high of 38, recorded in June. It's after Andy Burnham chaired an emergency meeting to discuss the heatwave yesterday.
5: We need to realise that these conditions could be with us for some weeks yet. There is some rain forecast, but not necessarily rain that will change the situation fundamentally. So we are looking at a dry prospect going forward.
4: Millions of households in England and Wales will face higher water bills after Ofwat gave suppliers permission to spend billions more than originally planned. The regulator announced that five companies will be able to charge households more to fund a £3.5 billion investment. The announcement follows Ofwat already allowing water firms to increase bills by 36% between 2025 and 2030. The proportion of students receiving the top grades has risen for the third year in a row, whilst the number of students accepted on degree courses has reached a record high. It says hundreds of thousands of young people in England, Northern Ireland and Wales found out their A-level, T-level and BTEC grades this morning. Jackie Smith is the Minister of State for Skills for the UK.
6: We're actually seeing results returning to the levels that they were before the pandemic, which is obviously important for young people because all of these results today are opening up opportunities.
4: More than 150 youth organisations and young people in Scotland have written to the Prime Minister urging him to rethink the UK social media ban for under-16s. The letter warns that the plans could put young people in danger by forcing them into less regulated parts of the internet. And struggling department store Harvey Nichols has been bought out by Frasers Group after it fell into administration. Frasers, who also owns Sports Direct, says it could become a smaller business as it oversees a turnaround at the historic chain. That's the latest from Radio News Hub. I'm Nathan Beresford.
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4: A cloudy evening ahead with showers and a chance of some isolated thunderstorms, warm elsewhere with clear spells. Temperatures tonight dropping as low as 16 Celsius.
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7 minutes past six here on Ooze Valley Radio, the sound of Huntingdonshire. Pete Singleton with you through till 7 o'clock here on Ooze Valley Drive. A flock of seagulls there with Wishing I Had a Photograph of You. And now here is Madonna, American singer, songwriter, record producer, and known as the Queen of Pop.

Maroon 5 and This Love. And before that, you heard Madonna and Like a Prayer. You're listening to Ouse Valley Radio. The time now is 16 and a half minutes past six. And did you see the partial eclipse yesterday afternoon? Well, round about tea time it was. What an amazing thing it is. What an amazing thing. I didn't look at the sun at all, and I do hope that you didn't. I used a colander out of the kitchen, which projected the eclipse onto a garden chair, which was far the safer thing to do. And talking of stargazing, because the sun really is a star, here's Miles Smith.

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5: Animals can't speak to drivers, but if they could, they would be asking us, telling us by the sounds of it, to put our litter and fruit waste in the bin. Because roadside litter kills an estimated 3 million animals every year. No wonder they sound miffed. So let's lend them a paw. Let's take our rubbish with us and bin it properly. National Highways. And what's that? They said thanks very much.

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2: Mike Ashley's Fraser Group has bought Harvey Nichols after the struggling department store chain fell into administration. Bosses at Sports Direct owner Fraser's say they will now oversee a turnaround at the historic chain. The UK economy grew by 0.4% between April and June, down from the 0.6% in the first quarter of the year. Economists say the Iran war is starting to take its toll on the economy, with consumers facing higher energy bills and fuel prices. We're being warned growth will slow even further without a resolution to the conflict soon. Millions of households are set to see unexpected increases to their water bills after the industry watchdog gave suppliers the provisional go-ahead for an extra £3.4 billion in spending. Ofwat said five of 13 suppliers across England and Wales are set to be given permission to increase charges for customers to pump in additional investment. And the number of homes being repossessed has fallen despite financial squeezes on homeowners and landlords. Some 1,150 homeowner mortgage properties were repossessed in the second quarter of 2026.
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0: Thank you, Tanita. A correct time check. It's now 27 and a half minutes past six. Coming up, guess the celebrity. First, here's Razorlight with Golden Touch.

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0: All right then, here we go. Apple Home Improvements are giving away £50 if you can guess the celebrity from the clues given out each day on breakfast, mornings, afternoons and here on Ouse Valley Drive. You can guess the celebrity at any time and the winner will be drawn completely at random after the competition closes at 7pm on Monday the 31st of August 2026. The winner's name will be announced on the next weekday edition of Ouse Valley Drive, which will be Tuesday the 1st of September. So today's clue is the person is male. This person is male. All the other clues from day one. Born after the Second World War, is a Sagittarius, born in the USA, is still alive, married twice, still works in his main profession, has light brown hair, is known for film, and today's clue, he is male. So to enter the competition, email guesstheceleb at oosevalleyradio.com with your answer, along with your full name and phone number so we can contact you if you win. 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

Almost 10 to 7 here on Ouse Valley Radio. That was Rita Ora there and Sigala and You For Me. And before that, you heard the wonderful Marvin Gaye with Let's Get It On. Now, Harry Styles is doing a bit of late night talking.

Harry Styles there. Well, it's almost time for me to be going and make way for others. Coming up at 8 o'clock, it's Soft Rock with Richard Crome. Following the news and the weather at 7 o'clock with Nathan Beresford, I hasten to add, it'll be Judith Barris with 21st Century Men or Women, is it? I can't remember. Let me have a little quick look just to make absolutely sure. It's 21st Century Women with her, with Judith's panel. So do listen up for that. A great hour of chat all about women's things. I'm going to leave you with Ayanna Lee, who will take us to the news with Nathan. But that'll be right after the Jacksons, who are going to blame it on the boogie. From me, take care, stay safe. I'll see you for Back to the 70s, 6 a.m. on Saturday morning.

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2: It's officially the hottest day of the year so far. A provisional temperature of 38.1 Celsius has been recorded in Kew Gardens. That surpasses the previous high of 38 recorded in June. It's after Andy Burnham chaired an emergency meeting to discuss the heatwave yesterday.
3: We need to realise that these conditions could be with us for some weeks yet. There is some rain forecast, but not necessarily rain that will change the situation fundamentally. So we are looking at a dry prospect going forward.
2: Millions of households in England and Wales will face higher water bills after Ofwat gave suppliers permission to spend billions more than originally planned. The regulator announced that five companies will be able to charge households more to fund the £3.5 billion investment. The announcement follows Ofwat already allowing water firms to increase bills by 36% between 2025 and 2030. The proportion of students receiving the top grades has risen for the third year in a row, whilst the number of students accepted on degree courses has reached a record high. It says hundreds of thousands of young people in England, Northern Ireland and Wales found out their A-level, T-level and BTEC grades this morning. Jackie Smith is the Minister of State for Skills for the UK.
4: We're actually seeing results returning to the levels that they were before the pandemic, which is obviously important for young people because all of these results today are opening up opportunities.
2: More than 150 youth organisations and young people in Scotland have written to the Prime Minister, urging him to rethink the UK social media ban for under-16s. The letter warns that the plans could put young people in danger by forcing them into less regulated parts of the internet. And struggling department store Harvey Nichols has been bought out by Frasers Group after it fell into administration. Frasers, who also owns Sports Direct, says it could become a smaller business as it oversees a turnaround at the historic chain. That's the latest from Radio News Hub. I'm Nathan Beresford.
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2: A cloudy evening ahead with showers and a chance of some isolated thunderstorms, warm elsewhere with clear spells. Temperatures tonight dropping as low as 16 Celsius.
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0: 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Yes, we're back on FM. It's exciting, isn't it? If you've missed us, do message in and tell us how much you've missed us. We'd love to hear from you. Thanks to Pete Singleton for looking after you on the drive home. Hope you're all settled now. Perhaps you're sitting in the garden listening to the radio, which would be lovely because it's 21st century women. Yes, I'm here with Ouse Valley Radio's very own Niamh Richards.
1: Hello. Good evening. Ooh, everyone.
0: What a voice for radio. I feel quite squeaky now after that. And God Manchester's own Mayor Debbie Mickleberg.
2: Good evening and thank you for inviting me to come in and chat with you.
0: It's very nice to have you, Mayor. Should I curtsy? Should I say Your Grace, Your Worship?
2: No, normally it's Madam Mayor, but I'm quite happy Madam with Mayor. Debbie.
0: Madam, I'm so sorry. I should have done it properly. I'm terrible at curtsying. It's very bad for the knees, don't you think?
2: Mm. I do, and yeah. You don't have to do that at all.
0: No, you haven't got your necklace on you. What do you
2: I haven't
0: it?
2: Got my chain with me.
0: Yeah, so
2: my chain of office.
0: I should have done Madam Mayor.
2: Yes.
0: Without the chain, it's Debbie.
2: Yes, that's fine.
0: Yeah. That's good. Niamh, have you got a chain?
1: No. No, I don't. I am not important enough to have a chain. But no, that's amazing. And it's a bit warm for your chain today, I can imagine. Is it heavy?
2: It is heavy.
1: It looks
2: and,
1: it.
2: And when with this weather, you've only got like a little top on, so you can feel it in your shoulders.
0: Oh,
2: so,
0: does it dig in?
2: Yeah, it does a little bit. They've got clips on the back.
0: Yeah.
2: They're literally pins and they go into your dress.
1: Okay.
2: But if you move too much, it can accidentally get you.
0: Oh. So,
2: yeah.
0: Oh, I don't think I want to be mayor anymore.
1: No. Doesn't sound particularly comfortable.
0: No. And did you have aspirations to be mayor as a child?
2: Not at all.
0: No.
2: Even like 5 or 6 years ago, I never thought that I would be involved with a town council or a district council. Never really thought about being a mayor.
0: Mm.
2: I might have seen it occasionally.
0: Yeah.
2: 'Cause being very busy with family life, wasn't really looking at other things. And
0: So then at school you were never, and the school council or anything like that?
2: Oh, did they have school council?
0: They did, because they did when
2: No, I wasn't in school council.
0: No?
2: I did record a club, that was about it.
0: Not a lot of call for a mayor playing a recorder, I wouldn't have thought.
2: There isn't, no.
0: But, so it all came sort of, late in life, because you're not that old, but, it wasn't what you were aiming for as a youth, but now it's all come to a head.
2: It's all changed, yeah. I was doing lots of things in the community, because my children were growing, so I was doing football, coaching football?
0: Wow.
2: Yeah, so I was coaching football.
1: Love that.
2: Yeah, so I've got my coaching award level one, which I did because my eldest son started and they had a coach, and then when my youngest son wanted to start at 6 years old, they didn't have enough coaches.
0: Mm-hmm.
2: So I said, yeah, I'll do it. So
0: Stepped
2: then went
0: up.
2: Went on the training course, safeguarding, and all the things that you need to do to get qualified. And then I did that for 5 years, until my youngest son went to secondary school. So I did it for a good five years.
0: Wow.
2: So,
0: do you keep fit yourself?
2: I do a lot of walking.
0: Mm. With a heavy chain on.
1: Yeah, I know.
0: Working out with weights.
1: It is. It's like basically going with like a weighted vest on. Like people go running, it's fine. You've just got
2: your
1: mayor chain.
2: You're right. No, I've got two dogs, so they like to get out and about. So go around the country park. And because obviously in God Manchester, there's lots of different walks that we can go on.
0: Lovely,
2: a little walk or a long walk.
1: So then how did you kind of stumble into, you were doing stuff in the community to start with, how did you kind of then stumble into this role?
2: So I stumbled into it by someone that was on the town council had seen that I was doing lots of things in the community. I was also running a toddler group as well.
0: You know what they say, if you want something doing, give it to a busy woman.
1: Yeah.
2: So basically I just got asked and I was like, what does it involve, what's it doing? So joining the town council, and I was told, you know, do it for a year, and if you don't like it, then you don't have to stand at the next election. So,
0: and how many years ago was that?
2: So that was 5 years ago.
1: Wow.
2: 5 years ago.
0: And this is your second term of mayor, is it?
2: It is. Yeah, yeah. It's my second term. So I'm looking to raise money for HCCN.
0: What's HCCN?
2: So that's Hunt's Cancer Care Network.
0: Right. That's your charity this year.
2: That's my chosen charity this year.
0: Yeah.
2: Last year, my chosen charities, I had two.
0: Yeah.
2: I had Forever Green Bereavement Service and also the Waterfowl Sanctuary, because I wanted to have some that were local, and they're both based in Gulf Manchester. This year, I wanted to go with a charity that provides lots of service within Gulf Manchester. We've got lots of nurses in Gulf Manchester, lots of people who use the service as well in Gulf Manchester. So I wanted to raise funds this year.
0: It's a town all on its own, isn't it? People, you know, people who may be new to the area, they think it's a sort of bolt-on bit of Huntingdon, but it's not.
2: It's our own town. We have our own charter that's signed. So we are just the same as St Neots, St Ives, Huntingdon. They all have mayors.
1: And Gulf Manchester's just getting bigger and bigger, isn't it? It's an ever-expanding place. So, lots more people to govern and getting into a bigger town, I guess.
2: It is, yeah. There's lots of things going on in Gulf Manchester. Mm-hmm. So, yeah, we've got the football club, we've got the Comrades Club, the Community Association. We've got several churches as well that do loads of different things in the community.
0: And it's lovely, isn't it, to walk by the river, what do they call it?
2: Not the Great River Ouse.
0: Yeah.
2: By the rec. So the recreation is owned by the town council and it is absolutely beautiful. So we often see lots of swans. In Gulf Manchester, we have a swan that is, a star, I guess.
0: A star?
2: Yeah, in COVID, it was like, that is, you know, that's what everyone was talking about on Facebook.
0: What's special about this swan?
2: It's just located right on the causeway, right in the middle of Gulf Manchester. So it makes its nest.
0: Oh, wow.
2: So everyone can see it from the causeway.
0: Mm-hmm. Yeah.
2: They can't reach it because it's fenced off. But you can see the eggs, and it's quite, when they're going to hatch.
0: Oh, wow.
2: Lots of photos when they hatch. So our
0: famous
2: swan. Yeah, our swan there has six cygnets, and they're still all going around.
0: Lovely.
2: They're quite big now.
0: Yeah.
1: Oh, amazing.
0: St Ives had a black swan, didn't they?
2: Yeah, they did.
0: Last year. I don't know what's happened to it, but yours are all the normal swan.
2: ours are the normal white swans.
1: I feel like in Gulf Manchester, always by the river, there's just, I remember going for picnics there growing up and stuff, and even now when I drive through, there's just so much wildlife in that bit. Even though there's quite a few cars and it can be quite busy, there's still just so much wildlife around there. It's lovely.
0: Just walk down the path and you're there. Beautiful trees.
2: Yeah, and you can go, if you carry on down the path, then you can get to Porthole Meadow.
0: That's beautiful.
2: And that is amazing. Somewhere really nice to go.
0: Yeah, this sounds like an advert for Gulf Manchester.
1: I know.
0: Other towns in the area are available. And 104 FM, Ouse Valley Radio, does broadcast for all of them. Yep. All of them. And Alconbury, that's another town that's getting so much bigger. Around here, there's lots going on, isn't there?
1: Yeah, there's lots of expansion, and it's the community is getting bigger and bigger, and it's obviously more families, more children. It's all getting busier.
0: Busy. But it is nice now that they're, you know, doing other things like the water park at Hinchinbrook Park. Bet that was absolutely packed.
1: I can only imagine.
2: My son went a couple of days ago.
0: Did he?
2: He absolutely loved it. He went with his friend,
1: all
2: kitted up with their wetsuits and jackets and helmets. He had a great
0: helmets
2: time
0: as well.
1: Very protective. That's far more protective than when I used to go on them as a child. That sounds amazing. I've been quite tempted to go. I feel like I want to. I feel like it'd be quite a humbling experience. I've not really done anything like that since I was a child, so I feel like it's going to be when you start having to pull yourself up. Yeah. It can be a bit humbling.
2: It's for adults as well. So.
1: Yeah, absolutely.
0: Would you go back to your youth? You know, jumping up and down on the inflatables.
1: Oh my gosh! Yeah, absolutely. Yeah. And in my head, I can still do it. I went surfing last summer down in Cornwall, and I used to surf as a child, and went away with family, and we used to go to the Gower in Wales. It's beautiful. Oh, nice. I loved it, and I was like, it's been 15 years, I could still do this. This is absolutely fine, not a problem. And? Oh my goodness me, I have not hurt so much. And it was trying to push myself to get up. Yeah. I just, the upper body strength, I'd give anything. And also the flexibility, having to get my leg up and onto the board. I couldn't stop laughing. That was part of the problem as well. I couldn't get up all right on the board, because by the time I'd got my foot there and I was like, I'm stuck, I'm there, this is it.
0: So you didn't do it?
1: I got up a couple of times,
0: right?
1: But we spent a good couple of hours in the water, just enjoying it, and even though I wasn't very good, I feel like that's what I'd be like at the water sports, the inflatables as well. I gave it a go.
2: I'm sure you'd be great. I mean, I like to paddleboard. So I've got my own paddleboard.
1: Nice.
2: And then we go out. So and I was like, I'm gonna stand on it. So now I've mastered that. So
1: amazing.
2: But the legs really ache because you're balance and stuff. So
1: definitely,
2: it's great fun.
1: It's quite a humbling experience, isn't it? Because you've got to get yourself up, and then you've got to balance. And those first few times, those quick wobbles, you're a bit like, oh,
2: don't want to fall in.
1: No, I did a really lovely route. It was from, there's two pubs, and you can go from one to the other round Nis and Ives Way.
0: Oh, you went from the Pike and Eel to the ferry boat.
1: Yes, that's the one. It was lovely. It was a lovely day, not too hot. The river wasn't too busy with lots of boats either. It was lovely, really nice little route to do. And I've not seen around there before. So it was, it's nice little explore in our own town.
0: And then, often people, when you get to the ferry boat, people swim in that bit, or the wild swimming. That bit's quite nice to swim in. And then of course you can paddle back.
1: Yeah.
0: It's all good fun. Everybody's enjoying the weather, really,
1: aren't
0: we? We're complaining that it's so hot, but there's so many things that we can do that maybe we didn't appreciate when, you know, we would have had to do it with a woolly pulley on.
1: No, absolutely.
0: That's true.
1: And I feel like people are just trying to make the most of it. Like you said, it's been perfect timing with the water sports at Hinchinbrook. There are more people sort of pop into Houghton Mill, which has been lovely. It's been beautiful there.
0: That's nice to paddle.
1: Yeah,
0: it's
1: really lovely. And it's really nice little sunset there. My sister was there the other day, and she spent the afternoon reading her book, and she was like, come join me after work. And I was like, oh, go on then.
2: It's beautiful, isn't it? That's where I'm going next week with the family. We've booked a week at Houghton Mill. So we're staying at the campsite. We love it.
0: I'm going to say, you've gone really, really so you're cutting out having to wait at an airport, you're cutting out having to stay in traffic, and you're just staying at home. Well, why not?
2: Yeah, and so it'll be great to get out on the paddleboard. I know where all the parks are, and the kids know where they're going. Yeah. We've got a field for the dogs to play in.
0: No. And if she forgets anything, she can just pop home.
2: Exactly.
1: That's what you need.
0: Ladies, this is a good time to play some messages from our sponsors.
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0: Smooth operator, that's me when I press all the right buttons for the radio, which, fingers crossed, I will do today. It's 25 minutes past seven. I'm here with my guests on 21st Century Women. I'm here with Madam Mayor, Debbie Mickleberg, the Mayor of God Manchester, and Ouse Valley Radio 104 FM's very own Niamh Richards. Niamh's smiling because she knows what I'm going to ask her next. We were talking about paddleboarding before we went to some messages from our sponsors, and off air, Niamh was telling us about the time she took her dog on a paddleboard.
1: Yes, so I've got a little sausage dog. Well, he's not so little, he's huge. He's meant to be a miniature, but a whopping 9 kilos. And he's got quite long legs. He's a chunky dog.
0: You were catfished with your dachshund.
1: Oh, absolutely. I mean, the nice certificate says he's a lovely pedigree, but I beg to differ. he's a classic sausage. He's a very lazy boy. He's not really bothered about exercise. He loves a cuddle. He's very chilled. But so we decided to take him. We were going paddleboarding with some friends, and so we were like, do you know what, we're gonna give him a try, because he started getting into swimming. We took him to Hinchinbrook Park. He has a little paddle and he just likes to sit in it. He doesn't really like to swim, and we found he wasn't swimming because he's so long. His bum kind of sinks.
0: Yeah,
1: so his little legs are not
2: they're not working.
1: His legs are just not quite, they're not big enough to hold him.
0: Can't do doggy paddle.
1: No. The dog that can't do doggy paddle, that's good Wilfred. I know. So so we got him a buoyancy aid to put on, and it's got a little shark fin on the back. So when he's swimming, you just see this tail flicking and this fin going on the top of him. I mean, he absolutely doesn't look terrifying. He looks terrified, but isn't terrifying. But I've got some pictures I'll show you guys later. And he just looks so he did love it. He threw himself in a couple of times, to which my friends threw themselves in because they knew he wasn't a great swimmer, so they were going to catch him and make sure he was all right. But he was actually fine. He quite enjoys it. He just got a bit paranoid when other people were out on it. So when I went out on the paddleboard and he was on the land, he's shouting as if to be like, oh my gosh, are you okay? Why are you in the water? Like you could hear him barking, kind of like that panic. And I was like, these people are fine, it's safe. Yeah. But he just couldn't relax. But once he was on the board, he loved it.
0: He chilled out.
1: Oh, yeah.
0: Yeah, with his little shark fin.
1: Yeah, his little shark fin, just swimming around hunting. So if you see any sharks around hunting, it's just my dog. It's just Wilfred.
0: Wilfred. The shark dog who cannot dog paddle.
1: That's the terrified shark that can't doggy paddle.
0: Debbie, you've got two dogs as well.
2: Yeah, I've got a French Basset that's called Arthur.
0: Wow.
2: We went for a French name.
1: Oh, that's lovely.
2: French Basset, short little legs. Yeah. He's got a beard. As soon as he turned like about 6 months, the beard arrived. Very cute. And we've also got Cookie, who's a Cocker Spaniel, and she's 3. She is mad. She runs round and round and round, and she's like my shadow. She follows me everywhere.
0: Follows you, except for in the mayor's chambers.
2: She's not allowed to come.
1: You've not snuck her in there a few times.
2: No, I haven't snuck her in there.
0: And have you had her on? Had either of them on the paddleboard?
2: Arthur will not go in the water or near the water, so he will never go on the paddleboard.
0: Yeah.
2: But Cookie, we've done that, so I've been able to paddleboard with her quite a distance and back. A couple of weeks ago, my son went, and he really wanted to take Cookie.
0: Yeah.
2: Which she sat on the paddleboard for him, and then discovered that I was still on the side, and was like,
1: nope.
2: I'm jumping off. So she swam back. She's a swimmer.
1: Yeah.
2: She will jump in water, swim around as much as she likes, and then just climb back out.
0: Then enjoyed it all.
1: Yeah. No fear there.
2: No fear at all. Whereas Arthur is like, no, a little bit of water and moves away.
0: You're talking about your teenage boys there, and all the things that you were talking about earlier about football clubs and this and that and the and I want to know, and I want you to tell the listeners and any ladies listening out there, how on earth do you juggle all this? You know, plates in the air, you know, are there post-it notes all over your fridge? How do you coordinate all this, Debbie?
2: Yeah, it's tricky. I'm also a part-time teacher as well.
0: Oh, wow. She's got a job as well.
2: Primary school.
1: Oh my gosh, just throw that big spinning plate in there too. Wow.
2: So I'm on holidays at the moment, so that's great. So I'm spending a lot more time with the boys. But yeah, it's just making sure that my husband and my diary are coordinated because we have lots of different meetings, and then working with other parents saying, oh, are you going to this event or are you going to football? Shall we share a car? Mm-hmm. And then sharing.
0: Is all this on a spreadsheet?
2: Well, it's in the calendar, so it's all set up. And the boys are now have the calendar as well.
0: Is this electronic?
2: It is, on their phone, so they know where we are.
1: Yeah.
2: So sometimes they might know that both of us are in a meeting or something, mm-hmm. and they might phone Grandad and say, Grandad, can you give us a lift?
1: Aww.
2: So Grandad's great.
0: Yeah. Is Grandad not? Is he not in the calendar?
2: We don't have a Grandad.
1: A little column.
0: Grandad should be in the column as well. He might be in a meeting.
1: And do you find it easier now the boys are a little bit older that they're kind of able to kind of, a bit more self-sufficient now as teenagers? As much as teenage boys can be.
2: Yeah, when I first started doing council and working, we had to find babysitters. Parents were great with that until they got old enough. Now they will happily make food, raid the cupboard, which is nearly always empty. You know,
0: Two teenage boys in the house.
1: Mm-hmm.
2: Yeah. 14 and 16 they are. So they're growing. They're now happy. They're taller than their mum. they're not catching up with their dad yet. He's 6'4".
1: Wow.
0: But they're going to be tall if their dad's 6'4".
2: Yeah. So hopefully they've still got some more growing, and I'm sure they will.
0: Yeah.
2: It is busy.
0: Yeah, busy. Size of such a busy life. I'm worn out thinking about it.
1: I know, me too.
0: Neve, but you're quite busy. I mean, you've got your day job and then you've got volunteering here on Ouse Valley 104 FM. I know I keep saying it because we're back on 104
1: FM. I know, back on FM. It's great news.
0: Great news.
2: Yeah.
0: So how do you fit in? And has Debbie given you any pointers?
1: Well, definitely. And I think... so I work in the medical field, so I work full time. I also do some extra work for some extra hours, I work more in the community nowadays, so I do a bit more clinical as well, just to keep my skills up. You spend a long time training to do stuff, so I just don't want to lose that.
2: No.
1: And I like working with a variety of age ranges and trying to keep that up as well, so which is nice. I love it. I love my day job and I love my extra shifts as well. But yeah, it can be quite a lot. And then I've got my radio show here on a Friday drive time. Please listen. Yeah. Small plug.
0: What time does it start?
1: It starts at 4 and finishes at 7. Fair. And then it's followed by Lovely Spotlight.
0: Of course, that Spotlight programme. And you've got another... starting soon.
1: So I'm hoping to do it. Obviously, it's just been, like I say, with everything going on, it's obviously just been a bit busy, so it's taking a little while to launch.
0: Yeah.
1: But I'm hoping...
0: Oh, sorry, am I allowed to?
1: Absolutely, because then it makes me do it, so it's fine.
0: Okay. We're making her accountable, Debbie.
1: Keep me accountable, girls. I'm going to be launching a new country music show on here. Ooh. I'm not sure of date and time just yet. I think there's a couple of slots available. It'll just be a two-hour show. It's going to be all new country music that has been coming out in the last couple of weeks, which
0: love a bit of country.
1: I mean, I have always been a diehard country music fan. I grew up listening to it. I was fortunate enough to see Dolly Parton live when I was growing up, which is honestly one of my biggest brags. She was honestly incredible. She played every instrument under the sun. She tells stories about her talented. How she writes, and it just absolutely I will never forget it was incredible. From there I just grew up listening to her and listening to all sorts of country music. My granddad was a massive country fan, and I sadly lost him last year, but I've been going through his old vinyls, and so I've been listening to all of his stuff, which has been great.
2: So will we get to hear some of those?
1: Yeah, I think we already have a country show that's playing a bit of the older country, but I'll definitely be putting some in there. And I love a bit of 90s country as well, so that's going to be in there too.
0: Have you got some line dancing boots?
1: So I have three pairs of cowboy boots. So I go to a country music festival every year, which is in 2 weeks' time. So I'm very, very excited. Yeah. This will be our fifth year. We love going. It's all new artists. It's some of them are based in the UK, some are big names. So I saw Don McLean last year, incredible.
2: Yeah.
1: I usually get a pair of cowboy boots from there.
0: So you've got more than one pair?
1: I have three
0: pair.
1: I've got a red pair, a black pair, and a brown pair.
0: I've got a red pair and a black pair. My red pair has got tassels all down the side.
1: That's amazing.
0: You are going to love mine.
1: Oh, yeah.
0: I used to teach line dancing.
1: Did you?
0: I did, yeah.
1: Do you know what? Me and some of the girls were looking for some local line dancing classes because we thought it'd just be... Yeah. We're just looking in the local community for different fun groups and classes and just a good chance to spend time with each other and do something that's not necessarily always like going for a little drink and doing something, being at the pub and stuff. We've been looking at... We go to the gym together, we'll go for runs, but we've been looking at different groups. Yeah. So we were looking for like a little line dancing class just because we thought it'd be fun.
0: There's loads around here.
2: I think there's one in Good Manchester. Yeah. My friends go.
1: So. Oh, really?
0: Perfect. I think that God Manchester one's been going quite well, hasn't it?
1: Yeah, there is
0: one, and there was one at... You saw the one at the St Ives Festival?
1: Yes, when
0: you
1: I did. Yeah.
0: Yeah, that was good. Actually, I've asked her on 21st Century Women.
1: Amazing.
0: She couldn't make it tonight, which is a shame. Aww. You could have swapped... line dancing tips.
1: Yeah, she could have given me some tips ready for 2 weeks' time. Yeah. Usually when they all start naturally start doing the dances to the songs and all that kind of stuff. Ooh. And I danced locally around here for a long time and I used to do spotlight and did a lot of the performing arts from around here. I was part of the Carolyn Parker Ballet School and all that kind of stuff. So I can watch a couple of rounds and I'm like, okay, I've got it now. Good. But it would be nice to go in with a bit more confidence.
0: Well, yeah, the beauty of line dancing is you can join the pack, kind of, and just be on the outside and pick it up as
1: and worst case scenario, you make it up. And it doesn't matter. No one's really paying attention. It's all for fun anyway. So
0: it is. It's good fun. I love it. And you recently went to another kind of festival, didn't you?
1: I did. I went to the Women's Only Festival.
0: Yeah.
1: It was lovely. So it was a girl based up in Whittlesea. It's her first year. She just wanted to prove to herself that she could do a festival, and it was all female focused.
0: Yeah.
1: And it was honestly so empowering. It was amazing. It was really quite small. It was in a big field, but it was all local vendors. There was someone locally who drew their own artwork for stickers that you can put on books and stuff like that, and Kindles, all that kind of thing. There was a flower crown station. There was a bedazzle your book. It felt very wholesome. There was a permanent bracelet, so you can get them like welded. So they were selling those as well. There was loads of local performers that they all do the sort of St Ives circuit and perform locally.
0: And it was the first one she'd ever done.
1: First one she'd ever done. She put it together in a couple of months.
0: Wow.
1: There was food. It was quite windy, so we had a little bit of a trouble with some of the gazebos flying off. Yeah, but you know what? Honestly, it was so lovely. And I brought a friend from out of area, and she said in one of the videos, she said that it was so nice to feel safe. Everyone wore stuff that they wouldn't normally wear because they felt confident to wear it and that it was safe to wear it. They felt that, I mean, my friend

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1: Come on, everyone, ready?
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I did like the music play to the end. That was Pink, 21st Century Woman. What a fabulous example. I wonder if she'd come on the show. If anybody's got her number, then please let me know and I'll contact her and say, come in on Ouse Valley Radio 104 FM. It's 16 minutes to 8. I am here with the Ouse Valley Radio's very own

0: Steve Richards and Madam Mayor from Good Manchester. And there is a little bit of a secret. Well, it's not really a secret about Debbie, but you have got a connection to Valley Radio, haven't you, Debbie?
1: I do.
0: Yeah.
1: My mum does quite a bit here.
0: She does quite a bit. If I'm absolutely honest, Debbie, without your mum, this place would fall apart. She is the legend,
2: Absolutely.
0: Bobby Jones.
1: Fantastic.
0: And I think this is maybe where you've got your work ethic from, because she does so much and you do so much.
1: Yeah.
0: And I've just been worn out talking to you. And I thought I did a lot.
1: Yeah, both my parents have always been very, very busy when I was young as well. My mum started up a bereavement service where we used to live.
0: Yeah.
1: And she used to do a lot with that. I remember going to preschools with her because she used to look after different preschools. She did so many different things. This is
0: Bobby Jones, and you think she's busy now, but now we're finding out all these secrets.
2: It's amazing. So yeah, you've definitely got her work ethic.
0: Yeah, hopefully your boys will be following in your footsteps.
1: Let's hope so.
0: Yeah. We could do with young people having a good work. Oh, I sound old, don't I? I sound old. Neve, you did mention that you were going to the gym with your friends.
2: Yes.
0: Are you a keep fitter then?
2: I am a keep fitter. Yes, I like going locally. It's really nice. I'm part of like the One Leisure. Not the way they don't sponsor us, but maybe they want to.
0: We wish.
2: Yeah. So I go locally. Me and my sister did a running challenge through May, so we've been really on it with running and really
0: You've been running in this heat.
2: This last week has been tricky. I've not been there yet this week. It's been a little bit too warm.
0: I did 5K Monday because it was a bit cooler.
2: Yeah, I kind of, 5K is a comfortable distance. I quite like doing that, and it's nice to run up and down the river or out through some of the nice villages, but I can't really do much more than that. I struggle. I was going to train for the Cambridge half, but unfortunately did my knee in the process. I didn't get to do it. So it's definitely an aim to get to a half marathon one day. It's a goal, but I'm not in a rush.
0: No,
2: got time.
0: You've got plenty of time.
2: I'm enjoying it at the moment.
0: What about weight training, pumping some iron?
2: So that's been new for me, is weight training. I've always been quite into Pilates and sort of more core based, and not really lifting heavy weights, but it's something I've definitely gone into in the last year. I've been really trying to focus on health, just you know what it is like with reproductive health as well, in terms of your physical well-being affects your reproductive health so much. So for someone, I have PCOS, so one of the big guidances is doing exercise and fitness. I've tried dairy-free diets, I've tried lactose-free, I've tried all sorts.
0: Nothing helped
2: apart from exercise, and
0: yes,
2: it has been fantastic.
0: Yeah, fabulous.
2: So it's been a blessing, but it is a lot of effort. It definitely helps you to feel a bit, for me, it helps with my mental health massively as well. So it's been a game changer for me in the last 12 months, and it's been more about focusing on consistency as opposed to doing a 6 weeks and being like, yeah, I've smashed the gym for 6 weeks, this is incredible. Yeah. I wanted to focus really on trying to aim to go once a week, to try and introduce some running, but to be making sure that I'm consistently going at least once, if not twice a week.
0: Quality of life.
2: Absolutely. And now it's become a habit. It's habitual.
0: Good.
2: As opposed to it being like I just want to do this for a short period of time.
0: Yeah.
2: And so which has been really great for me. And I know that it's not an easy thing to get into, but
0: you say, is it difficult fitting it in with your extra shifts and your shifts here at the radio?
2: Just a smidge. My poor partner, bless him, he holds down the fort, definitely. But no, he's very supportive as well. Like he'll say, like, he's like, you like get a run in this week, or make sure you like, do you want to go to the gym, do you want to go in the mornings or the evenings, and we'll kind of communicate with each other. He's like my biggest cheerleader. He's great. He's brilliant. We try and coordinate it just to manage being busy and stuff like that, but he knows that it's important, especially when it's the same for him in terms of for your mental health. I think people say it, and it's almost like these professionals know what they're talking about when they say, oh, you feel better for working out.
0: The human body is meant to move. It's not
2: no.
0: It's a no-brainer.
2: Absolutely.
0: Even if you just even if you just walk your dogs like Debbie.
1: Yeah, I love walking the dogs. I did used to run, but yeah, it's finding the time.
2: Yeah, absolutely. And in your busy schedule,
1: I know. So walking the dog is and getting out.
2: Do you have any advice for I see a lot of parents and families, and do you have any advice for parents that are finding it quite a lot to juggle children and wanting to do something in the community and just having all these plates spinning?
1: Oh, well, it's just volunteering really and saying, do you want to help or offering things. Also, I think it's, for me, it was very much seeing that there was something missing and I was like, do you want me to help with that? And then that evolves and then you end up doing more and more of it.
0: You're a doer, Debbie, aren't you?
1: Yeah, I mean, when I went to the play groups with my children, because I was a teacher and I work with early years, so 4 and 5 years old, and doing all the activities, the messy activities, getting all their fine motor skills going.
0: That's the best bit.
1: And then getting them to move things around, transporting things. It was, and I loved it. So, and I still get to do that as part of my job, which is great.
0: And what you were saying about the electronic diaries, maybe that would help people that
1: Indeed.
0: I mean, I have an electronic diary, but I like paper and coloured pens and stickers and
1: That's another way of doing it as well. Sometimes when I have to look at some papers for the council, I'll doodle on them and then or turn a page where I know where I need to look.
2: And someone gave me some good advice about trying to think what your future you would be thankful that past you has done. So doing something and thinking, oh, do you know what, I'll be really thankful I've done that tomorrow. And then, like, for example, getting stuff ready the night before and just trying to be as organised as possible.
1: Yeah.
2: Obviously, it's easier said than done when you've got young children running around and dogs and everything. But it's kind of, have you found that's kind of helped you?
1: Yeah, definitely helping me with, if I know that I need to be out the door, I'll have everything all packed beforehand. Mm-hmm. I try and instil that into my teenagers. You know, pack before, are you ready? Mm-hmm. But I still get the, Mum, have you got my, do you know where my PE kit is? Do you know, just before you're about to go out the door.
0: Mm-hmm.
1: But it's all there.
0: It's all there.
1: So I just try and prepare things beforehand.
0: There's a saying, isn't there? Something about 5 minutes planning is worth... something about 5 minutes planning is worth, and I can't think what it is, because when you're on live radio, your brain goes a bit
2: I get it all the time.
1: But just planning.
2: Planning
1: what you're doing and then just knowing.
0: That's a pretty simple one, just sort of getting everything packed,
1: getting ready.
2: And how if for people who are wanting to get involved in their local community, especially in Godmanchester, and they're whether they're wanting to volunteer or they're wanting to, they feel like there's a gap in something and they feel like they want to fill that gap, is there a way that they can get in touch with you or with the
1: there's so many different places. So the community association are always looking for people to help out, because they do things like fireworks and they do our gala day, they do Easter festivals, all sorts of things.
0: We're covering your day, aren't we? What's it called? The Ouse Valley Radio. We're going to be there for the town day, town council. My brain's gone again.
2: No, it's fine. Is it one of the town council days?
0: Yeah,
2: maybe?
0: It's not the apple day. No, we're doing the apple day as well.
1: Okay.
0: But there's
1: our repair cafe.
0: There's all sorts going on.
1: What else? Because there's lots of things that go on at the plant nursery. So they had an SEN day.
0: Yeah.
2: Oh, amazing.
0: And the plant nursery is getting bigger, isn't it?
1: It is getting bigger and bigger, do lots of different things. We've also got a railway going in there as well.
2: Oh, yes, I've heard about this.
1: So that's all exciting. And there'll be an opening at some point when everything's ready to go.
0: The radio will have to be there then.
1: Yeah, definitely.
0: Yeah.
1: I'm sure they'll.
0: I love a bottle of rain.
1: Invite you.
2: That's yes, so good.
1: It's really good. Yeah,
0: ladies, we've run out of time.
2: It's flown by.
0: It's flown by. As you know, Niamh, radio hours just whoosh.
2: I know.
0: Whoosh back, as opposed to washing machine hours. So,
1: they belong.
0: Ladies, Debbie and Niamh, thank you very much for coming on. And
1: thank you.
0: Yeah, it's been really interesting to hear all what you get up to, and I've learned a bit more about Niamh and I've learned a bit about Bobby Jones as well.
2: Yeah, thank you so much.
0: Thanks a lot. 6 minutes to eight, folks, on News Valley Radio 104 FM.
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5: Southern Rail says emergency services are at the scene of as 2026 faces its hottest day so far. Meanwhile, the heat's causing problems elsewhere as nurses say they're suffering seizures and collapsing at work. Holly Hughes has more.
6: One nurse in England was admitted to the same hospital where they worked after collapsing from dehydration in a long shift on a ward with no ventilation. Meanwhile, pregnant nurses said the temperatures they were forced to work in impacted their health. Now, the Royal College of Nursing, who did the research, is demanding better air conditioning, better ventilation and heat-appropriate uniforms.
5: Millions of households in England and Wales will face higher water bills after Ofwat gave suppliers permission to spend billions more than originally planned. The regulator announced that five companies will be able to charge households more to fund the £3.5 billion investment. The announcement follows Ofwat already allowing water firms to increase bills by 36% between 2025 and 2030. Struggling department store Harvey Nichols has been bought out by Frasers Group after it fell into administration. Frasers says it could become a smaller business in the short term as it oversees a turnaround at the historic chain. And a 12-year-old who could count before he could speak has achieved an A star in A-level maths. He's celebrating alongside teenagers across England, Wales and Northern Ireland who got their results today, with the number of students getting top grades rising for the third year in a row. Jackie Smith is the Minister of State for Skills in the UK.
7: We're actually seeing results returning to the levels that they were before the pandemic, which is obviously important for young people.
5: That's the latest from Radio News Hub. I'm Nathan Beresford.
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5: A cloudy evening ahead with showers and a chance of some isolated thunderstorms, warm elsewhere with clear spells. Temperatures tonight dropping as low as 16 Celsius.

And good evening and welcome to Thursday Evening's Soft Rock Show here on Ouse Valley Radio with me, Richard Crowe. Well, I've got 2 hours of some great soft rock songs, such as the one we just started with. That was Canadian singer Bryan Adams with Heaven, recorded in 1983 and taken from his album Reckless, and got as high as number 38 in the UK charts. Next up, it's Dance With Me by Orleans.

I'd just like to say many thanks to Judith Barris for the August edition of 21st Century Woman. Well, we just heard Just the Way You Are by Billy Joel. It was his first US top 10 hit, getting to number 3. And in the UK, it got to number 19 in February 1978. But first, it was Dance With Me, a 1975 hit single from American soft rock band Orleans, and they never had a song in the UK charts. Next up, it's Status Quo.

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You're listening to Thursday Night Soft Rock Show on News Valley Radio with me, Richard Crome. Well, we just heard there Black Magic Woman, a song written by Peter Green for Fleetwood Mac, and that's the version by Santana. Before the break, it was Status Quo with The Party Ain't Over Yet, one of their later songs released in 2005 and got to number 18. And we know the party's not over yet because ours goes on until 10 o'clock. Next, it's Hall & Oates.

That was American pop singer Cyndi Lauper with Time After Time, a song she co-wrote with Rob Hyman and released in 1984. It reached 54 in the hit parade, but then was re-released in June and got to number 3. And first of all, we heard Hall & Oates with their big American hit, Man Eater, and that got as high as number 6 in the hit parade.

That was American pop group The Bangles with Eternal Flame. They've had other hits with songs such as Walk Like an Egyptian and Manic Monday. Next, it's Fleetwood Mac.

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This is the Soft Rock Show on Ouse Valley Radio with me, your host, Richard Crome. Before the break, we heard Fleetwood Mac with a song called Sarah, written and sung by Stevie Nicks. And we just heard ZZ Top with their first success on the music charts, Give Me All Your Loving. That got to number 10 in Hit Parade on the 3rd of September, 1983.

That was rock group Heart with Alone. They were formed in 1974 by two Canadian sisters, Anne and Nancy Wilson. And before then we heard Don't Dream It's Over by Australian and New Zealand rock band Crowded House. It got as high as number 27 on the Hit Parade on the 6th of June 1987.

That was Ballad of an Easy Rider by the Byrds. It was the same song of the 1969 film called Easy Rider. Well, that's just about it for the first hour of Thursday's Soft Rock Show with me, Richard Crome. Hope you're enjoying the music, so don't go away. We got some great soft rock songs after the news and weather,

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3: Two people have been seriously injured after a train with around 150 people on board derailed in East Sussex. Emergency services attended the incident involving a Southern Rail train near Lewes Railway Station. South East Coast Ambulance Service says a further nine patients also sustained less serious injuries. Photographs circulated online show at least two carriages of a train lying on their side, with two passengers standing on top. The proportion of students receiving the top grades has risen for the third year in a row, whilst the number of students accepted on degree courses has reached a record high. Hundreds of thousands of young people now have their A-level, T-level and BTEC grades. Our reporter Tanita Sims has been out and about speaking to some of those who are celebrating.
4: Three A stars, an A, and then an A star in my APQ.
5: Absolutely amazing. And what's next for you?
4: So I'm going to Cambridge to study English literature in October.
3: 2026 has now seen the hottest day of the year so far. The previous record of 38 Celsius was recorded in June, but has been surpassed by a provisional temperature of 38.1 Celsius in Kew Gardens. Bosses at Scottish Water got more than £250,000 in bonuses over the last year, according to the latest accounts. It comes after water bills were raised almost 9% in April, costing the average household about £42 more each year. Scottish Water says the performance-related payments are part of a scheme that applies across the company. And household pets will feature on a new range of stamps from Royal Mail.
6: One of the things we do with special stamps is we celebrate not only the great achievements of people in the UK, but also the passions and things that really motivate people. And clearly, with over half the population apparently having pets, it's something worth celebrating in stamps.
3: That's the spokesperson, David Gold. The collection will feature a range of pets, from dogs to rats. That's the latest from Radio News Hub. I'm Nathan Beresford.
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3: Staying hot in the morning until cooler, cloudier weather drifts in from the northwest. Some isolated thunderstorms are possible later on in the day, with temperatures reaching up to 33 Celsius.

Evening and welcome back to the second hour of Thursday Night Soft Rock Show on Ouse Valley Radio with me, Richard Crome. Some great music ahead from the likes of Eric Carmen, Christopher Cross and Donny Ray and many more. And we started off there with Rebel Yell by English rock singer Billy Idol. He only got as high as number 62 in the UK charts. Next, it's The Police.

First we heard English band The Police with the 1983 hit Every Breath You Take. It was the number one hit, staying there for 4 weeks. And we just heard there, taken from Dire Straits' album Brothers in Arms, that was Money for Nothing. It got to number four in the UK singles charts, but they never had a number one hit in the UK. Next, we got Carly Simon with You're So Vain.

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You're listening to the Soft Rock Show on News Valley Radio with me, your host, Richard Crome. Well, before the break, it was a song released in 1972, and that was Carly Simon with You're So Vain. The song was originally titled Bless You Ben, and was a number three hit in December 1972. And we just heard from the film Dirty Dancing, Eric Carmen with Hungry Eyes, never released as a single in the UK.

First we heard Arthur's Theme by Christopher Cross. It was co-written and performed by him and was the main theme for the 1981 film Arthur, and it got to number 7. And we just heard there a Los Angeles group Bread with Guitar Man. Released in 1972, it got to number 16 in the charts. Coming up next, it's Johnny H. Jazz with Shattered Dreams.

English group Johnny Hayes Jazz there with Shattered Dreams. After entering the charts at number 92, it eventually, over a few weeks, reached number 5 in May 1987. Next up, it's Donny Ray.

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You're listening to Thursday Evening's Soft Rock Show on Ouse Valley Radio with me, Richard Crome. Before the break, we heard I'm Going Back by soul and blues singer Donnie Ray. And we just heard there, I've Had the Time of My Life by Bill Medley and Jennifer Warnes. That was the theme song for the 1978 film Dirty Dancing and got to number 6.

First we heard British and Australian duo Ear Supply with All Out of Love. They have sales of 100 million records worldwide. And we just heard the Bee Gees with How Deep Is Your Love, a song written by the Bee Gees, and they formed the group in 1958, comprising of brothers Barry, Robin and Maurice Gibb. Well, I'm Richard Crome, and I'll be back, all being well, next Thursday night with another 2 hours of soft rock music. But next we have Tony Obi with his Late Show. So for tonight, from me, Richard, it's bye and take care.

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4: Polls at the Clacton by-election have now closed as Reform's Nigel Farage faces Count Binface and 32 other candidates. It's the most candidates to ever stand in a British election after Mr Farage stood down from his seat last month. Charlie is a campaigner for the Count Binface party. He says it's about sending a message to the public.
5: Just standing and kind of putting the spotlight on how ludicrous this by-election was, you know, the fact that Farage, you know, called it for no reason just to try and postpone this investigation into him, and it's a total stunt.
4: Two people have been seriously injured after a train with around 150 people on board derailed in East Sussex. Emergency services attended the incident involving a Southern Rail train near Lewes Railway Station. South East Coast Ambulance Service said a further nine patients also sustained less serious injuries. Photographs circulated online show at least two carriages of a train lying on their side, with two passengers standing on top. The record for the hottest day of the year so far in 2026 has been broken again, and nurses say they're collapsing at work and are being forced to care for patients in unsafe temperatures. Holly Hughes reports.
6: Others have reported seizures and dripping with sweat from head to toe at work as the UK is on its course for its hottest summer on record. One nurse in England reported collapsing from dehydration after working a long shift on a ward with no ventilation. They're admitted to the same organisation where they worked. The Royal College of Nursing, who did the research, is calling for better air conditioning, better ventilation and heat-appropriate uniforms.
4: And police in Norfolk have arrested two more people after anti-migrant disorder last week. Across three nights, officers were assaulted and homes linked to asylum seekers were targeted in Thetford. The force says 21 arrests have now been made in connection with the incidents, the most recent being a man in his 50s and a teenage boy, both accused of racially aggravated public disorder. That's the latest from Radio News Hub. I'm Nathan Beresford.
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4: Staying hot in the morning until cooler, cloudier weather drifts in from the northwest. Some isolated thunderstorms are possible later on in the day, with temperatures reaching up to 33 Celsius.
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7 minutes past 10. Welcome to Thursday's Late Show. Have you got that feel-good vibe? The weekend is just around the corner. Starting with a taste of honey. And we've had a taste of heat today. Hasn't it been a hot one? 38 degrees in places where I was today. That is hot. It felt like the pavements and the roads were radiating heat. Anyway, it's the Obi. It's the Late Show. It's Ouse Valley Radio on 104 FM. It is the sound of Huntingdonshire.

The Lighthouse Family Ocean Drive, that's got a real summer feel to it, as has The First Hour tonight, to celebrate the weekend being just around the corner and the sunshine. So there's a sunshine vibe to tonight's late show. Here's Blondie, Sunday Girl.

Blondie and Sunday Girl. So, Thursday night's late show. Got a bit of a sunshine vibe to it. The single of the week is on the way. But for now, the weather for Huntingdon and the surrounding area tomorrow. Another largely sunny day. Yes. Dry for most of us. Well, that goes without saying. Although there is a risk of a few showers later in the day. It will feel a little cooler, but still feeling hot. Maximum temperature, 32 degrees.

0: The Kinks and a Waterloo Sunset, yes. Single of the week is from Brooke Coombe. Love was made of stone, and this is it.
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Brooke Coombe, Love Was Made of Stone, that is the single of the week for this week. It's coming to an end tomorrow, the single of the week, as the new one will get played at the weekend. James Langford will play the present single of the week at around about 8:15 when he's on the breakfast show in the morning. But for now, this is on the latest Ooze Valley radio playlist. Elton John, Sam Fender, talk to you.

Big Mountain, Baby, I Love Your Way. Three of the best. Yes, it is 25 minutes to 11. I think we should do it now. Three of the best, one group, three songs. Tonight, it's Swing Out Sister.

We're the best for this Thursday night. We're on the eve of the weekend. No, we're not. We're on the eve of Friday and the weekend just around the corner. That's better. It's hot. It's kind of getting to me. Three of the best. One group, three songs. Swing Out Sister. We started with Breakout. After Hours, that's got a really summer type of late evening kind of feel to it in the sunshine. Well, that's what I think. And Fooled by a Smile. Now, looking forward to tomorrow night. Between 7 and 10, the Spotlight team are in. They bring you local known and unknown talent, i.e. local music. They also have a monthly feature from reporters in different genres of music. And tomorrow night at 7, Spotlight's drama correspondent, Miles Greaves, reports on all the amateur dramatic activity in the local area for this month. And at 8 p.m. Matt Ricks will find out all about the St. Ives Jazz and Blues Festival that takes place in September from its founder John Souter. Now you know. Entertainment news? Yep, from Radio News Hub is on the way after Sade.

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1: The Eurovision Song Contest 2027 will be held in Burgas, Bulgaria. The country secured the right to host next year's contest after Bulgarian singer Dara won this year's event in Vienna, Austria, in May. Travis Kelce has spoken publicly for the first time about his wedding to Taylor Swift, calling it the best night of my life. The singer and NFL player, both 36, tied the knot at New York's Madison Square Garden on July the 3rd. More than 1,000 guests attended the event. Stranger Things star Noah Schnapp will make his stage debut in a London production of the new play Affluenza. 21-year-old actor, who played Will Byers in the hit Netflix series, will perform at the main stage Riverside Studios throughout the run from September 26th to November the 21st. And Fatboy Slim is giving his debut album another lease of life, reissuing it 30 years after its original release. The electronic music producer and DJ released Better Living Through Chemistry in 1996. 3 decades on, he will be reissuing the album digitally.
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Tavares, Heaven Must Be Missing an Angel, the love songs. They're on the way, you know, just after 11, to take us that way, the Temptations. Get ready.

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2: Two people have been seriously injured after a train with around 150 people on board derailed in East Sussex. Emergency services attended the incident involving a Southern Rail train near Lewes Railway Station. South East Coast Ambulance Service says a further nine patients also sustained less serious injuries. Photographs circulated online show at least two carriages of a train lying on their side, with two passengers standing on top. The proportion of students receiving the top grades has risen for the third year in a row, whilst the number of students accepted on degree courses has reached a record high. Hundreds of thousands of young people now have their A-level, T-level and BTEC grades. Our reporter Tanita Sims has been out and about speaking to some of those who are celebrating.
3: Three A stars, an A, and then an A star in my APQ.
4: Absolutely amazing. And what's next for you?
3: So I'm going to Cambridge to study English literature in October.
2: 2026 has now seen the hottest day of the year so far. The previous record of 38 Celsius was recorded in June, but has been surpassed by a provisional temperature of 38.1 Celsius in Kew Gardens. Bosses at Scottish Water got more than £250,000 in bonuses over the last year, according to the latest accounts. It comes after water bills were raised almost 9% in April, costing the average household about £42 more each year. Scottish Water says the performance-related payments are part of a scheme that applies across the company. And household pets will feature on a new range of stamps from Royal Mail.
5: One of the things we do with special stamps is we celebrate not only the great achievements of people in the UK, but also the passions and things that really motivate people. And clearly, with over half the population apparently having pets, it's something worth celebrating in stamps.
2: That's the spokesperson, David Gold. The collection will feature a range of pets from dogs to rats. That's the latest from Radio News Hub. I'm Nathan Beresford.
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2: Staying hot in the morning until cooler, cloudier weather drifts in from the northwest. Some isolated thunderstorms are possible later on in the day, with temperatures reaching up to 33 Celsius.

Huey Lewis. Starts the final hour of Thursday as we head for Friday, the weekend, as I say, just around the corner. Starting with doing it all for my baby, Huey Lewis and the News. Just great love songs take us to midnight, like this one from Diana Ross.

Friday night, it's late. It is Ouse Valley Radio 104 FM. It's the sound of Huntingdonshire, you know. It is just great love songs. It's what we do Monday to Thursday, 11 until midnight. And that was Westlife, and Swear It Again. 30 minutes uninterrupted love songs. They're on the way, starting with the Shires and Sleepwalk.

Dina Carroll, So Close, wrapping up the love songs for this Thursday night. The Late Show is back, other side of the weekend, Monday night at 10. A reminder, it's Spotlight tomorrow night at 7. Local bands, local artists, and local news about entertainment. And before that, Neve Richards will be here with the Weekend Vibe at 4 on Drive Time. Up next, at 7 in the morning, it's The Breakfast Show with James Langford. That's a good listen. He's always so cheerful and happy. But up next, just after the news at midnight, it is the Ouse Valley Nighttime Playlist. Have yourselves a good weekend now. Thanks for listening.

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2: Polls at the Clacton by-election have now closed as Reform's Nigel Farage faces Count Binface and 32 other candidates. It's the most candidates to ever stand in a British election after Mr Farage stood down from his seat last month. Charlie is a campaigner for the Count Binface party. He says it's about sending a message to the public.
3: Just standing and kind of putting the spotlight on how ludicrous this by-election was, you know, the fact that Farage, you know, called it for no reason just to try and postpone this investigation into him, and it's a total stunt.
2: Two people have been seriously injured after a train with around 150 people on board derailed in East Sussex. Emergency services attended the incident involving a Southern Rail train near Lewes Railway Station. South East Coast Ambulance Service said a further 9 patients also sustained less serious injuries. Photographs circulated online show at least 2 carriages of a train lying on their side, with 2 passengers standing on top. The record for the hottest day of the year so far in 2026 has been broken again, and nurses say they're collapsing at work and are being forced to care for patients in unsafe temperatures. Holly Hughes reports.
4: Others have reported seizures and dripping with sweat from head to toe at work as the UK is on its course for its hottest summer on record. One nurse in England reported collapsing from dehydration after working a long shift on a ward with no ventilation. They're admitted to the same organisation where they worked. The Royal College of Nursing, who did the research, is calling for better air conditioning, better ventilation and heat-appropriate uniforms.
2: And police in Norfolk have arrested 2 more people after anti-migrant disorder last week. Across 3 nights, officers were assaulted and homes linked to asylum seekers were targeted in Thetford. The force says 21 arrests have now been made in connection with the incidents, the most recent being a man in his 50s and a teenage boy, both accused of racially aggravated public disorder. That's the latest from Radio News Hub. I'm Nathan Beresford.
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2: Staying hot in the morning until cooler, cloudier weather drifts in from the northwest. Some isolated thunderstorms are possible later on in the day, with temperatures reaching up to 33 Celsius.

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2: A child and three firefighters have been taken to hospital after a wildfire in the Black Country. Two people were killed in the blaze and homes near Stourbridge have been evacuated. With more, here's Nathan Beresford.
3: Footage online showed enormous flames coming from buildings and a golf course. West Midlands Fire Service says it's facing extreme levels of demand. Care home residents have been evacuated alongside others and around 60 firefighters attended the scene. Elsewhere, smoke from nearby wildfires forced the closure of part of the M6 northbound, causing more than 2 hours of delay. The fires follow scorching temperatures across the region and other parts of the UK, with a record for the hottest day in 2026 being broken again yesterday.
2: A major incident's been declared following a train derailment near Lewes in East Sussex. British Transport Police say three carriages derailed onto their side, leaving a number of people trapped on board a southern train that was travelling from London Victoria to Eastbourne. In all, 11 people have been injured, two of them seriously. The number of children homeless in England is the highest since records began. A total of more than 135,000 households are homeless or in temporary accommodation, up 4% in a year. It comes just weeks after the Prime Minister pledged to end long-term rough sleeping and build a new generation of social housing. Charlie True is from Shelter, a homelessness charity.
4: It's absolutely critical that we need to kickstart the council house building revolution and to build genuinely affordable social rented homes. We need at least 90,000 social rented homes a year built every single year for 10 years.
2: Polls at the Clacton by-election have now closed as Reform's Nigel Farage faces Count Binface and 32 other candidates. It's the most people who've ever stood in a single British election constituency. And star sprinter Amy Hunt is now halfway to achieving her target of 4 golds at a single European Championships after she won the women's 200 metres final in Birmingham. That's the latest from Radio News Hub. I'm John Collins.
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3: Staying hot in the morning until cooler, cloudier weather drifts in from the northwest. Some isolated thunderstorms are possible later on in the day, with temperatures reaching up to 33 Celsius.